0: We're talking about your adult kids moving back home. Is it a burden or a blessing? Because let me just tell you something. If that adult kid making some money, it might be able to help, you know, around the house with a few things and still save money. But are they respecting your rules? Because I think that, like, one of the hardest things for a young adult to do is to come back home to rules when they've been living with freedom and independence. You know what I'm saying? That's hard, isn't it? Woo! It's like, get in the house before what time? You know I'm grown, don't you? Hey, tell us your name. Where you calling from?
1: My name is Charles Washington, calling from Columbus, Ohio. This is kind of a teary and touchy subject for me because years ago, my mom had moved here to Columbus, Ohio. And I was really struggling because I was paying child support and I really couldn't afford nowhere to live. So I had no choice but to go back home. And, you know, by the grace of God, I met a young lady and we fell in love and we got married. And I was finally able to move out of my mom's house. So sometimes I think it depends on the parents. There's a lot of kids out of here who is afraid of responsibility. They don't want to take ownership of being adult, come back home and live off of mom and live off of dad. These kids feel like that we as adults owe them something, and they don't want to work. They don't want to go to school. They just want to hang out and party. So, and I understand, you know, that's mama's baby, that's mama's child, but sometimes parents, you got to put your foot down and tell them, like, look, you're grown now. You need to step out on your own. Take ownership of being adult. It's called responsibility.
0: Yeah, man. I don't know, man. I don't. You love your kids.

You don't want to see them struggle. You don't want them to be in situations where they might be homeless, you know? And it's just a different day and time right now. It really is. So a lot of times it is a blessing. But y'all young people know you got rules, though, when you come back in the house now. Got to be ready for that. 1-877-345-7747. We're going to keep this thing going on. But your adult kids, when they move back home, is it a burden or a blessing for you? Tell us about it. 1-877-345-7747. It's your girl, Darlene, on the Nightly Spirit.

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0: Hey, this is Dawn Lewis. 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

You know, don't be feeling bad if you got to go home and be with mom and dad. Just go home. Sleep on that couch. You ain't getting no whole bed, though, if you ain't paying nothing. No, I'm just playing. I'm just kidding. You know, you just got to think about it. What does respecting the house look like when you're grown? You know, are you doing your part? Are you enjoying a free ride? How do you show appreciation and maturity while you're trying to rebuild? You know, have you had an open and honest conversation with your parents about what their expectations are? And parents, you know, what boundaries are necessary for you to keep the peace in the house? And do you require your child to follow household rules? You know, even with a job and bills of their own? Have you had to set some curfews and guest policies? Because, you know, your little friends can't be coming all up in the house at any time. And they can't be spending no night. Huh? Hey, this is a great conversation. Thank you so much for chiming in. Coming up, I've got your selfie session on the Nightly Spirit.

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1: You gonna pay some bills and obey my rules, praise him. No, family, really, at the end of the day, family is the first community that God gave us. And while it may not always be easy, you know, the full circle moments when your grown kids return home can be opportunities for grace and growth and healing. You know, if we handle them with love and wisdom, it will work. And it's important to set boundaries. You know, it's just as important to extend compassion. Whether you're a parent adjusting your household or the adult child learning humility and responsibility, I want you to know that God can use this season to build character on both sides. So don't just see it as a setback. Maybe it's a setup to realign, you know, your core values and rebuild relationships at home that you just were not able to see the way that they need to be seen now, and just to remind each other of what it means to be covered and to cover someone else. That's important, you know, because sometimes going back home is not failure, it's family. And family, when it's rooted in love, can carry us through anything. Okay, it's your girl Darlene on the Nightly Spirit.

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16: The Community Broadcasters Weather Center, here's a look at your overnight and into Wednesday forecast. Skies stay mostly cloudy tonight, with lows dipping down to the low to mid-70s, and a lingering shower is possible. Tomorrow, another warm one with highs at 85 with a 45% chance of rain.
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0: My name is Tony. We're calling from Detroit with Darlene. And I will say this. I love your show, and y'all represent right.
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0: Say wherever you are, just raise it up and say wherever. Whatever you've been going through, tell them. Tell them, God says, even now,
1: God says,
0: the struggle is over.

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It's Sybil Wilkes with what we need to know. An optimistic but cautious update from the global front. President Trump announced that peace negotiations with Iran are proceeding nicely, but he made it clear on his social media that it will be a great deal for all or no deal at all. The president warned a failure to reach an agreement would mean a return to the battlefront. Secretary of State Marco Rubio says a pretty solid proposal is currently on the table. Iran's foreign minister is urging caution, stating a signing, it's not imminent. Back in the States, all eyes in the political world may be fixed on Texas Tuesday. Voters hit the polls for a Republican primary runoff for the U.S. Senate between incumbent John Cornyn and State Attorney General John Paxton. The race was turned on its head last week after President Trump officially endorsed Paxton. Cornyn fell out of favor after initially failing to back Donald Trump's 2024 presidential run. In the music world, many are mourning a true giant. Jazz tenor saxophonist Sonny Rollins, revered as a saxophone colossus, passed away at the age of 95. His publicist confirmed his death at his home in Woodstock, New York, following a long battle with pulmonary fibrosis. Over a six-decade career, Mr. Rollins performed alongside icons like Charlie Parker and Miles Davis, leaving an extraordinary legacy of jazz standards. Thank you, sir. And finally, more to celebrate in the state of New York. The New York Knicks are heading back to the NBA Finals for the first time in 27 years. That's right, the Knicks delivered a definitive 130-93 blowout victory over the Cleveland Cavaliers to secure the clean Eastern Conference final sweep. To subscribe to my free daily newsletter, please visit SybilWilkes.com. For all the news 24/7, go to news1.com. I'm Sybil Wilkes. Be informed, be empowered.

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10: The Community Broadcasters Weather Center. Here's a look at your overnight and into Wednesday forecast. Skies stay mostly cloudy tonight, with lows dipping down to the low to mid 70s, and a lingering shower is possible. Tomorrow, another warm one with highs at 85 with a 45% chance of rain.
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3: 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It's Tasha Paige Lockhart. We got my girl, Darlene McCoy, on the Nightly Spirit.

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5: Now, some of y'all too young to remember this, but back in the day, Teddy Riley did a song with the Winans called It's Time to Make a Change from my Vintage Vault on the Nightly Spirit.

Ecclesiastes 3:1 says, to everything there is a season and a time for every purpose under the heaven. Now, I want this to minister to your soul tonight, because life has seasons and rhythms, waves of movement that you don't always understand. You know, some seasons feel like loss and others feel like you're in limbo. But I want you to hear something. It's all still under heaven's control. You might be waiting on a breakthrough or recovering from a heartbreak or rebuilding after being overlooked and left out or counted out. But I want you to hear something. Your time is still on God's schedule. God's grace shows up in every delay, and His mercy shows up in every closed door and every detour and every no, because He knows exactly what's coming next. And if you can trust that His timing is perfect, you're going to realize even your waiting season is working for you. So don't despise this moment. Don't curse this part of your journey, okay? Because God isn't late. He's setting you up. And when is your time? Not one person and not one thing can stop it. I'm going to pray for us. Coming up 15 minutes away on the Nightly Spirit.

0: Hey, what's up? This is Justin Rafford, and what I love about inspirational music is, you know, it's the perfect soundtrack for a positive mindset.
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0: You awesome, Darlene. 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
1: The Nightly Spirit.

Father, we thank you. We thank you because you know exactly when and how to move in our lives. God, we thank you for every season that we've got to go through, because we remember the ones you've brought us through, the ones that grew us up, the ones that broke us even, and even the ones that built us and put us back together. So tonight we surrender our timeline for yours. Not gonna rush it, not gonna resent it, not gonna reject it. We're just gonna rest in it. So you'll help us to recognize that delay is not denial, and that waiting does not mean that we've been forgotten, Jesus. Thank you that you're the God of perfect timing. And even when we don't see it, God, we trust that you're working behind the scenes, orchestrating every detail for our good and your glory. We give you our calendar, our clocks, our dreams, our deadlines, and trade them for divine timing and supernatural peace. In the mighty and matchless name of Jesus, we pray. Amen. Family, that ends another night of the Nightly Spirit. We're going to do it again tomorrow. You ready? Are you ready? Until then, I want you to stay safe, stay blessed, and stay woke. Good night.

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5: 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I liked things to always be the same. Anything new or different would scare and upset me. 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
12: The Community Broadcasters Weather Center, here's a look at your overnight and into Wednesday forecast. Skies stay mostly cloudy tonight, with lows dipping down to the low to mid-70s, and a lingering shower is possible. Tomorrow, another warm one with highs at 85 with a 45% chance of rain.
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15: The Community Broadcasters Weather Center, here's a look at your overnight into Wednesday forecast. Skies stay mostly cloudy tonight, with lows dipping down to the low to mid-70s, and a lingering shower is possible. Tomorrow, another warm one with highs at 85 with a 45% chance of rain.
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0: He can turn the mess you're in to an awesome miracle. Yes, he can.
1: I know he can.
0: I've seen him do it.
1: I've seen him do it.
0: So whatever problem.

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I've seen him use the most unlikely people to do incredible things. 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
1: How about Alvin? 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

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But I want you to know that the Bible says, no weapon formed. 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

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Now listen, you wonder when your blessing coming, when my miracle coming. 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I come to let you know tonight that your victory

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4: The Community Broadcasters Weather Center. Here's a look at your overnight and into Wednesday forecast. Skies stay mostly cloudy tonight, with lows dipping down to the low to mid 70s, and a lingering shower is possible. Tomorrow, another warm one with highs at 85 with a 45% chance of rain.
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Somebody say hallelujah. 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
0: Just one more time. 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

Jamal Bates in the morning, Jocelia Williams in the midday, Willie Moe Jr. in the afternoon, and Darlene McCoy at night. 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
3: The Community Broadcasters Weather Center, here's a look at your overnight and into Wednesday forecast. Skies stay mostly cloudy tonight, with lows dipping down to the low to mid-70s, and a lingering shower is possible. Tomorrow, another warm one with highs at 85 with a 45% chance of rain.
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5: The choir is in the choir stand, and we praise in the low. Hey!

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1: 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One, two, three. Nothing happened. 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
3: The Community Broadcasters Weather Center, here's a look at your overnight into Wednesday forecast. Skies stay mostly cloudy tonight, with lows dipping down to the low to mid 70s, and a lingering shower is possible. Tomorrow, another warm one with highs at 85 with a 45% chance of rain.
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4: The Community Broadcasters Weather Center, here's a look at your overnight and into Wednesday forecast. Skies stay mostly cloudy tonight, with lows dipping down to the low to mid 70s, and a lingering shower is possible. Tomorrow, another warm one with highs at 85 with a 45% chance of rain.

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1: It's time to celebrate a legacy 160 years strong. 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
3: The Community Broadcasters Weather Center, here's a look at your overnight and into Wednesday forecast. Skies stay mostly cloudy tonight, with lows dipping down to the low to mid-70s, and a lingering shower is possible. Tomorrow, another warm one with highs at 85 with a 45% chance of rain.
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Everybody, this is a wonderful Wednesday. It's a great day. It's a day that God's made for us to rejoice and be glad. And I'm glad to be able to bring you today's edition of the new Donnie McClurkin Show.

walking through the different states, it is a pleasure hearing how this radio show has really blessed you. And I want to keep on doing it. As a matter of fact, we're walking into 20 years in just a month and a half more.

inspirational word of the day that's going to bless you. We've got another inspirational message at the end of the show. We've got the music that you can live by. Starting right here, starting right now. Call somebody up. Wake them up. Let them know. The new Donnie McClurkin Show is on the air.

0: show up with my brother Byron Cage and the song You Are. Hit it!
1: To the Lamb on the throne who gave his life for us, that we might have life and have it more abundantly. Glory to your name.

0: the song Jesus I Do. And before that, you heard Byron Cage with You Are. And now it's time for our flashback song of the day.
1: What we're going to do right here is go back, back, back.
0: And I'm going to take you back 39 years to the year 1987. Now, in 1987, NFL players went on strike for 24 days in the middle of the season. Shut everything down, boy. But in the year 1987, this song became an all-time classic and will be played until the coming of Jesus Christ. What song is this? It is the one and only late great maestro Richard Smallwood and the song Center of My Joy.

That was Zach Williams in one accord with Hosanna. And before that, you heard one of the most classic songs in the history of gospel music, Richard Smallwood, the late, great Richard Smallwood, and Center of My Joy. Still haven't wrapped my mind around him being gone. Still hurts, but he left us a legacy. Center of My Joy. Now, I've got to take a break real quickly, but when I come back, we're going to have our word of the day and so much more music for you. Don't even think about leaving. Stay right where you are. More of the new Donnie McClurkin Show to go right after this.

Welcome back, everybody. Welcome back to the new Donnie McClurkin Show on this wonderful May day. A great Wednesday just for us. Now, here's Corinne Hawthorne, that great singer, the young lady, Corinne Hawthorne, with

0: That was Shekinah Glory Ministry with the song Jesus. But now I've got to take another break real quick. But when I come back, I'm going to have the word of the day just for you. So stay where you are. More of the new Donnie McClurkin Show coming up right after this.
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That was Kenny Lewis in one voice with God Did It. And it's only God that gets the credit and the glory for it. God is the giver of every good and perfect gift. God is the worker of every miracle. God is the one who loves us even when we're unlovable. God fixes problems. God creates blessings. God did it. But now you know what time it is. You know what time it is. It's time for our shout outs. And you know, lately we've been getting some real great shout outs. Now, we've always had good shout outs, but we've been getting some real great shout outs lately. And it's not going to be any different today. But I want you, you that have never given a shout out, or even those of you that have and want to shout out someone else that you really love, give us a call and leave your shout out right here at 1-888-420-7710. That's 1-888-420-7710. And remember, when you call, leave your name. That's most important. Leave your name and where it is that you're calling from and who it is that you're giving this great shout out to. And make it something exciting. Make it something passionate. Make it sound something like this. Shout that thing out.

0: Well, God bless you, Deborah, and God bless St. Luke's Baptist Church in the birthplace of my mama, Harlem, New York, girl. God bless you. Give my love to the whole entire church and keep listening, dear. Tell others to listen, too. Now, who's next? Shout that thing out.
1: Donnie McClurgan, Solomon Riggins again. Been on dialysis for 22 years, 12 strokes, 6 heart attacks. God is a good God. The name Jesus. I'd like to give a shout out to McKinley Avenue Baptist Church here in beautiful Beaumont, Texas.
0: Man, you are a walking miracle. That is unbelievable. God knows you've been on for over 2 decades on dialysis. All of those strokes and heart attacks, and you still have strength and you're still going. God has really got a purpose for you greater than death. And you need to pray about that. Because your testimony alone will cause other people to believe in God. Because nobody else could do that. Nobody else could ever explain. No doctor, no surgeon, no specialist could ever explain why you're still alive after going through so much for over 2 decades. Man, tell your story. Tell it over and over again and never get tired of it. God bless you, Solomon. Keep going. That's all I got to say. Now, who's next? Shout that thing out.
2: My name is Patricia Yoke Turner from Englewood, New Jersey. I'd like to shout out my husband, Kenneth Turner, my daughter, Patrice Turner, my siblings, and Diane McClurkin. I love your show. Have a good day.
0: Well, Sister Turner, I appreciate you and I love you. And tell your husband and your children and everybody that you know that I give my regards. Keep listening to the show, my dear. And thank you for calling in and leaving your...

0: was No Stressing from Damon Little featuring Angie Stone. Now, I've got to take a break, but when I come back, I've got an inspirational message just for you. Stay tuned. More of the new Donnie McClurkin Show to go right after this.
1: In the book, 2 Corinthians, the 4th chapter, hear me, this is a message for warriors. This is a message for warriors. Do I have any warriors in this room? That don't sound like a war cry. Do I have any warriors in this room? This is a message for every believer, every warrior. Paul sends a letter to the church of Corinth. And in the letter to the church of Corinth, he starts to speak about the situations that he's been going through and that we must go through. And I'm just going to extrapolate from verses 7, 8, and 9. 7 and 8. I'm going to just extrapolate from verses 7 and 8. The reading of the word from 2 Corinthians 4, 7. It says, but we have this treasure. We have this wonderful treasure of the gospel. This wonderful treasure of salvation. This wonderful treasure of the Holy Ghost. We have this treasure invested in earthen vessels. In these clay creations. Inside of this flesh, you'll find organs and you'll find different tissues and different bone structure and nerve structure. But when you go past the biology and you go past the physiology and go into the spirit world, inside of this body is a treasure. It is a life-changing treasure. It is a delivering treasure. It is a sanctifying treasure. I don't hear anybody here. It is the gospel. The gospel that is inside of us. The good news about Jesus and what he has done. Inside of us is the Holy Ghost. For you are the temple. You are the temple of the Holy Ghost. Hallelujah. All of that is inside of us, Angelina. All of that is in us. And even though with each day this physical body weakens, we die daily inside. Everything in us naturally is being worn out by time. But in the spirit, in that spirit, man, we are growing stronger and stronger every day. 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

0: share a personal note from Donnie McClurkin.
1: Hi, this is Donnie McClurkin, and I've got an inspirational message that I want to leave with you. And that message is, get closer to God. Get closer than you've ever been before, not just in the time of your desperation, but even in the great times that you experience. Always acknowledge God. Get closer to God. See Him in everything that you're going through and all the things that you do. See God. Get closer to Him. Talk to Him every day. That's right. When you open up your eyes, develop the habit of talking to Him. Read His love letters to you, the Bible. Sit and talk with people that have the same faith as you do and be inspired by their testimonies. Acknowledge Him in all of your ways and let Him direct your path. Get so close to Him that you start to think like Him, that you start to act like Him. Yeah, draw closer to God because He's drawn close to you.
2: I must be close.

That was Bishop Marvin Sapp and the song Close. Now listen, I've got to go, but I want you to know that I love you. I thank God for this wonderful day. It's a great Wednesday. Enjoy it. And when you're praying, pray for me. And I appreciate every moment of it. Don't change this channel. There's some great programming coming on after this. But until the next edition of the new Donnie McClurkin Show, beloved, walk in the favor of God.

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0: It's a Wednesday hump day, lovely Big O. Good morning.
1: Good hump day Wednesday.
0: Yep, we are here, fam, on your radio. So glad to be here with you, man. And pray you had a great, you know, Tuesday. Great kickoff to voting. Early voting in South Carolina kicked off yesterday, lovely Big O.
1: That's right, and you better. And I mean, you better be out there and ready to go vote. Go vote!
0: That's right. So all of our South Carolina listeners, man, in Anderson, South Carolina, Orangeburg, some people listen even in Sumter, South Carolina.
1: Yes.
0: Florence area, PD. Early voting kicked off on yesterday. So get out there and vote. Let's vote in these primaries, man. You know, vote for the person that you want to send to represent your party, whether Democrat or Republican. You know, so get out there and place that vote today. All right, now I ain't gonna lie, I like voting on a day of, like the big voting day,
1: and I think I do too. I like to get in there on the day, you know, of voting. But for those that don't,
0: and man, I have time. You know, a lot of people can't vote.
1: Go vote now.
0: Yeah. So go make it. Don't procrastinate. If you're a doctor, a lawyer, nurse, you know, something like that, first responder, you may not have the opportunity to vote on the actual voting day, which is Tuesday, the 9th. So get out there and early vote, and you can do it all week long. All right.
1: That's right.
0: Let's rock and roll. Good morning.
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2: All right, let's get to it right now, fam. For this Wednesday, lovely big O. This morning, we're going to James 1 and 19.
3: Oh, James. Come on. I like the book of James, too.
2: Yeah, James 1 and 19. It says, my dear friends, my dear brothers, that is, my dear brothers, take note of this. Everyone should be quick to listen, slow to speak, and slow to become angry.
3: Amen. I agree.
2: Amen. That's good right there now more than ever before, Living Big O. The word of God reminded us and encouraging us once again. It says, once again, everyone should be quick to hear.
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3: Yes.
2: Versus responding more. All right. Listen more. Be slow to speak. Be slow to respond. And slow to become angry. God is not saying that y'all love that part. He's not saying that you cannot become angry or that you will not get angry. But he says you should be slow in becoming angry. All right.
3: Right.
2: Don't allow what people do and what people say to you, you know, immediately make you angry. You know what I'm saying? He understands that we have emotions, we have feelings and so forth and so on. But he's encouraging us. James is through God, man, encouraging us once again to make sure that we are slow to become angry. All right. But we also should be slow to speak and be quick to listen. Amen.
3: Amen.
2: All right, that's your word right there. Once again, James 1:19, fam, for this Wednesday hump day. Good morning.
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0: Mario Bingo, lovely Bingo. It's a Wednesday hump day. You know what that means, friend. Our friend, our favorite doctor is in the building right now. Dr. Damon Daniels. Good morning to you, sir.
1: Woohoo! Good morning, crew. Happy Wellness Wednesday.
0: Happy Wellness Wednesday, good man. Morning. How you feeling?
1: I'm doing good, doing good. It's a sort of week here, but it's wonderful.
0: Absolutely.
1: Springtime is here, yeah. And we needed some of this rain, even though it was a little bit more than I wanted. We need it, so
0: still getting it too, Doc. My God.
1: That's right, I know.
0: Yeah.
1: Definitely so, yeah, yeah. So we're rounding up the month of May and been talking about protecting your brain and focusing on stroke prevention. Mm-hmm. But I want to finish up this month talking about signs and symptoms of a stroke, because of course we've been looking at risk factors and things that you can prevent a stroke. But over the years, I've had patient encounters where someone had a stroke and had delayed care because they didn't really know what the symptoms were.
0: Wow.
1: I've had a few patients who had a stroke a couple weeks prior to their visit with me, and I said, hey, you probably had a stroke, and then of course we had to work it up and whatnot, but it's really, really important to recognize those signs. So I want to talk about some real obvious signs and then some more subtle ones so that our listeners, if they have any of these, can seek care immediately. And one of the big things about a stroke is that in most cases, the symptoms that I'm going to describe happen very suddenly, very quickly. There's a change that occurs, and that should be a signal or sign that you need to seek care. So the first one, and there's a mnemonic that goes along with this called FAST, F-A-S-T, F-A-S-T. So it can be easy to remember. The first one is a facial droop. So it's one of those situations where, you may be sitting watching TV and all of a sudden you notice that someone, a family member, notices that one side of your face starts to droop all of a sudden. That can be a sign of a stroke. So that's what F stands for, a facial droop. The other one, and this is a real big one, especially with major strokes, is arm weakness. It's usually on one side or the other. You can't move your arm. You may be doing something around the house or in the community, and all of a sudden that arm becomes very weak. You can't lift the arm up, and these typically happen all of a sudden. And that's what A stands for. And the S stands for slurred speech. I've had several patient encounters where a family member said, hey, I was on the phone talking to my loved one. All of a sudden, their speech changed. It became very slurred. Of course, it got concerned about him and called 911. So that's what, so slurred speech. And the last one, T, is time. Time basically means that if you have any of those three, the facial droop, the arm weakness, the slurred speech, you need to seek care immediately, meaning calling 911. And the reason this is important, and a lot of it has to do with the technology that's developed over the past 10 to 20 years in treating an acute stroke has improved tremendously. But the key is the quicker it's treated, the more likely the treatment can be successful.
0: That's
1: and
0: good.
1: It's pretty much, it's pretty much a 3-hour window. So in other words, if you have these symptoms and it's caught within 3 hours and evaluate the ER, sometimes those symptoms can be reversed quickly. I remember years ago, there was a gentleman that I took care of who had a lot of risk factors for stroke, as we talked about before, high blood pressure, diabetes, high cholesterol, and had a stroke, but went to the ER within probably an hour, and they were actually able to remove a clot that was trying to go to his brain, and his symptoms completely reversed,
0: Wow.
1: And I told him, I said, man, you're a miracle, man, because if that clot stayed there for hours more, you would have had permanent symptoms. And he had a really amazing recovery. But again, time is important. It needs to be within that 3-hour window to really increase the chances of treatment. So those are sort of the big symptoms that we've heard about facial droop, arm weakness, slurred speech. But there's some that are more subtle. And I've seen these in more of the elderly population that they can occur that still needs to be evaluated. The first one is when someone becomes acutely confused. So, they're doing their regular duties and all of a sudden they don't really know what to do. They can't manage tasks. And I'm not talking about gradual. I mean acutely. Like this happens within minutes or hours. that's a sign that you may need to seek care. Numbness that occurs all of a sudden.
0: Yeah.
1: Especially if it's on one side of the body, sometimes that can be a sign that there could be a stroke developing.
0: Quick question, Dr. Daniels. Is there a certain amount of time that numbness lasts, or is like, what about that? Or
1: yeah, so I saw the gentleman just last week, and it started within minutes, but the symptoms lasted for about 24 to 48 hours.
0: Wow.
1: And of course, we were because the patient's older and didn't think, well, could this be something going on serious? But the key was the symptoms started very quickly.
0: Yeah.
1: Meaning within minutes to hours. Because again, as we mentioned earlier in the month, what happens with the stroke is there's a blood flow issue to the brain that occurs very quickly. Mm. And as a result of that, symptoms will develop quickly as well. Another one is trouble walking. I've had a few patients say, hey, I was walking fine and I started falling all over the place. Well, you know, if that's going on, don't go and sit down and watch TV. Call 911.
0: Yeah.
1: Something's going on.
0: Yeah.
1: And you'd be amazed when these symptoms occur. Sometimes people will just disregard them and the clock is ticking at that point and patients don't even realize it. So the bottom line is if you have a constellation of these symptoms that happen quickly, it's always better to seek care, get evaluated at the ER, and it may not be a stroke. But again, with time being of the essence, you want to rule that out so that that can be managed very quickly. So the bottom line, protect your brain, manage those risk factors. Remember to eat those diets that are healthier. But if you're in a situation where you think you've had a stroke, seek care ASAP.
0: All right.
2: Amen. Yeah.
0: There it is right there. That's good right there, Dr. Damon
2: That's
0: Daniels.
2: Good.
0: Yes, sir. For real, man. And know your body. That way you can tell the difference between all this, you know, symptoms and everything. Know your body, man, for sure.
1: Exactly.
0: All right, Doc, let them know where they can find you, social media, name of the practice, all that good stuff, man.
1: Yeah, Wellspring Family Medicine on Facebook, Wellspring Family Medicine.
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0: Hey, fam, good morning. Thank you for waking up with us. We appreciate that a whole lot right here on a TJ BMS. And have you heard the news? We made the first round ballot for this year's Stella Awards. 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
6: 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A Marion County attorney is accused of hiding nearly $100,000 from a dead woman's estate. Court documents show Adria Johnson deposited more than $114,000 into her trust account, but investigators say only $15,000 made it to the family. A judge issued a bench warrant for her arrest after Johnson ignored court orders and missed a hearing. The same day Johnson went to jail, the state Supreme Court suspended her law license indefinitely. So far, the missing money has not been recovered. 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
16: Here's your Wednesday forecast from the Community Broadcasters Weather Center. It's a bit of a break from the rain today, partly cloudy skies with highs climbing into the mid-80s. Rain chances drop down to 20%, so a much drier day compared to yesterday. Overnight tonight, you can look for the low to mid-70s under partly cloudy sky.
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18: Listen, whatever you're facing, just remember, the same God that delivered you before, he's faithful. He's God. He'll do it. Come on and sing it, Daryl.
9: In my distress, you heard my cry.
18: Yes, Lord.
9: You healed my soul and dried my eyes. You gave me hope
18: and peace of mind.
9: And

0: So New York Knicks are going. The big game happened Sunday, but listen, people are still partying. I think because they haven't been to the finals since, 27 years. That's how long it's been.
1: Yeah, my cousin is from New York, and she was calling, texting. I was like, girl, it's time for bed. Yeah, like, wrap this up. What is we doing? She said, like, we're going. I said, well, because I don't know nothing about where we going.
0: Yeah.
1: And the whole time she was talking about the Knicks.
0: Girl, listen, they are excited. The Knicks haven't been to the to the finals, that is.
1: I was going to say, what game you watch?
0: In 27 years. So they're excited all week long.
1: They are. And they should be.
0: They've been outside. Not all week.
1: Yeah. Well deserved. Absolutely. Well deserved. Congratulations.
0: Absolutely. All right, let's rock and roll. Good morning.
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1: Hey, Lovely Big O. I really enjoy and appreciate the advice you give. Can you please help me out with this? 2 months ago, I was diagnosed with an incredible, rare, and aggressive stage 4 cancer. I have been given 12 months left to live, and it has come to an absolutely devastating time. 6 months ago, I gave birth to a beautiful baby girl, and I also have a 13-year-old son who's at an awkward age, with next year being his first year of high school. I need some advice on how can I prepare in advance for the betterment of my children after I'm no longer alive. How can I make sure my baby remembers me and knows just how much she was and is loved? How do I remind a growing preteen that he was and is the greatest thing to ever happen to me? My husband will do his best, but he will also be grieving and looking after our baby and preteen alone. I want them to have something to remember me by, even though I won't be here anymore. Well, Jesus.
2: My God.
1: Jesus.
2: Wow.
1: This letter is a little heavy.
2: Yeah.
1: I guess because I'm used to doing relationship things. Yeah. But with this, I would say, definitely do video recordings, do things just to say, hey, it's your mom. Just want you to know, I'm thinking about you. I'm always with you. I've seen things where, if a parent knew that he or she was, passing, they would try to do videos up to the year that they graduate, or up to the 21st year, do a video every day, just based off the things of what you would want them to remember you by, or things that you would love to celebrate with them for. Do a letter, do a journal to your son, do a journal to your daughter.
2: Yeah.
1: Each day that God has given you to be able to do it. And listen, our prayers and thoughts are with you from the Jamal Bates Morning Show.
2: That's right.
1: Sending, love and healing to you and your family. That's a little heavy.
2: Yeah.
1: But I hope that works for you. So, journaling or either doing a video recording so that they could, always have it to remember you by and go back and play it or read it. So I hope that helps.
2: All right. That's it right there, fam. 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
1: Send something in about lunch or recipes. 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
1: Yeah.
2: Why ask you how to cook macaroni? 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
5: Showing up. Somebody shout, I thank God for grace. Thank God for grace, and the reason we ought to be on our feet as you are, the reason we ought to be shouting as we are, is because, tell your name, I didn't earn grace. I did not earn grace. I did not dot my I's. I did not cross my T's, Mika. I did not earn. It's because of grace I'm still here. Don't you get it twisted, baby. You ain't been that good. You ain't lived that holy. You ain't lived. Touch two or three people around you. Tell them I'm here by the grace of God. I'm here by the grace of God. I'm here, daughter, by grace. Son, I'm here by the grace of God. I'm here by grace of God. No goodness of my own. It's the grace of God. There's nothing I did to earn it. I don't even know why I have it, but I'm grateful for the grace of God, my God. So tell your neighbor, you can't earn grace. We cannot earn grace. It's a gift. Tell your neighbor, it's a gift. It's a gift. Tell your neighbor, it's a gift that keeps on giving. It's a gift. Gift keeps on giving. Watch this. Favor. Somebody shout favor. I'm going to try to hold this podium because favor's running me down and overtaking me. I don't know what's happening in your life. I don't know what's going on around your address. But when I tell you favor is running the champagnes down and overtaking us, y'all ain't shouting like you've been there. I'm so grateful for every sacrifice I ever made. I'm so grateful I never took a salary from the church. I'm not saying you shouldn't. I'm so grateful because I believe, I know I'm seeing, glory to God, that this is harvest season. Y'all ain't saying nothing. We just packed up all our stuff and moved out on faith. And can I tell you, God has already answered. Y'all ain't shouting in this room. Can I tell you, I ain't talking about anything lesser. I'm talking about greater. Can I get somebody to shout? Because greater is running you down. Hallelujah. Yes, thank you, Sarah. Run for me, run for me. Yeah, yeah. Oh, and then God comes this morning and downloads a song. I said it. Glory to God, it's already done. That was just further confirmation that indeed it's the Lord's doing. Ah, it's the Lord's doing, and it's marvelous. It's marvelous. It's marvelous. It's marvelous. It's marvelous. It's marvelous. Shake a bunch of people around you and tell them what God is doing. It's marvelous. It's marvelous. It's marvelous. The root word for marvelous is marvel. I marvel at everything he's doing. Yes, yes. Yes, yes. Yes. Come on, that's right. Shout about it. Yeah, shout about it. Shout about it.
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1: I want to introduce to you right now a close friend and brother. To me,

0: All right, fam, Jamal makes the morning show on your radio. Good morning to you. Thank you once again for waking up with us. All right, so let me go. First Lady Michelle, former First Lady Michelle. Some people call her forever.
1: Honey, you couldn't get it out.
0: I'm not sure I get it right.
1: No, you didn't, honey. Yeah. You can't talk. So, it's okay to admit that you can't talk.
0: Some people just say forever First Lady. I want to say former First Lady. But yeah, anyway, former First Lady, forever First Lady, Michelle Obama. She is finally opening up about Viola Davis playing her. Could you see that happening? Viola Davis playing her?
1: Yes, I could. And when I tell you, I could see her playing it and nailing it to a cross.
0: Really?
1: Baby. Yes. Viola would be the one to play Michelle Obama.
0: Really? So she finally came out and she, said, hey, you know, I think I'll be cool with it. You know, having Viola play me.
1: Yes. Viola Davis is First Lady.
0: Yeah.
1: Baby, listen. Well, that movie that Viola did that was on Prime and she was the actual president. Did you watch it?
0: I think I heard about that. I didn't watch it all.
1: Yes. She could really do the First Lady. That would be an absolute amazing. I would go see it 12 times over with Viola.
0: Yeah. Yeah. Now, also, speaking of people playing people, what's her name? Kiki Palmer. I think we all know hands down that Kiki Palmer has to play Angela Bassett in her life movie, if there's ever one made. Now, could you see that or no? You pausing. Wow, wait. You can't see that?
1: I don't know.
0: Really?
1: Kiki Palmer's good. I'm not taking that away from her.
0: Yeah.
1: I don't know about Angela Bassett, boy. You can't see
0: her playing Angela Bassett?
1: That's a strong woman. I don't know. Now, Kiki Palmer, she did come back and say she was a mother.
0: Yeah.
1: But I don't know.
0: I can see her playing Angela Bassett.
1: Yeah, I don't know. I got to think about that one.
0: Wow. Is there anyone in particular that you like play you in a movie? If you,
1: My life ain't that rich. Maybe ain't no need to try to play me, hun. I could play myself.
0: Big O, a movie by Big O, starring Big O.
1: Yeah.
0: Wow.
1: But that Viola Davis.
0: Yeah.
1: Baby. When that epic movie coming out?
0: We don't know yet. We don't know.
1: Oh, dang.
0: But former First Lady Michelle Obama is all for it. So we'll see what, and you know, she's from our South Carolina, Viola Davis is. Orangeburg area, South Carolina. Yeah. So yeah, we'll see what happens with that, man. All right, we've got more next on the morning show. Coming right back. Good morning.
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4: Hello, everybody. This is Ada Griffin. In this segment of Cruising the Carolinas, we will be doing something different. Our sponsor, Sweet Feet Diabetic Foot Spa, has helped so many people in our region. 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

0: patients who have benefited from Dr. Hillary's care.
1: All right, so I began my relationship with Hillary about 8 years ago, I think. I moved to Florence, and I'm a diabetic. I had some wound issues, so I went to McLeod. Hillary used to be at the wound care center at McLeod. And I started with 10 toes down to about 6. But it's because of Hillary. I say this all the time. It's because of Hillary and God that I have feet today, because I've had some issues. I moved to Savannah, but I was still coming back to Florence weekly to see now Dr. Hillary to preserve my feet. As a diabetic, it's very important that you take care of your feet. And for a long time, I was in kind of denial because I wanted to wear the Louboutins, I wanted to wear this, and I wanted to wear that. And I'll never forget one Black Friday, I had on a pair of red bottoms. And I'm out at, I forget where I was, and Hillary saw my feet. And I was kind of embarrassed because I knew I shouldn't have had them on anyway because of how the shoes are made. And there's a lot of shoes that you can't really wear as a diabetic because of how they're made and how your feet, how my feet sit in the shoe. A lot of pressure could be... on your feet, just basically how the shoe is made and things like that. So that's half of the reason why I lost a couple of toes, because of being hard-headed and things. But I've since become more knowledgeable, and I take better care of my feet now. If I feel anything, I'm going to the wound care center. Now I go there weekly, just as a preventative measure, just so that I don't lose no more. I have a couple issues right now, but they're not as bad as they have been in the past. And I'm just, you know, grateful to Dr. Hillary and now Sweet Feet for taking care of my feet the way that they do. And I just, you know, I feel like if you're a diabetic and you're in this area, you need to be friends with Sweet Feet. 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And like I said, if you want to keep your feet, you probably want to see Sweet Feet. 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

0: that's a good place to praise him. I said that's a good place to worship him. Why don't you give him the fruits of your lips? By him there let us offer a sacrifice of praise unto God continually, which is the fruits of your lips. Come on, open your mouth and let God out your mouth. Come on. Come on, we got so much to thank him for. Nobody know half the stuff you've been through. Nobody know half the hell you have been through. But tonight I came with my hands lifted and my mouth open and saying, when I think of the goodness of Jesus and all that he has done for me.
1: Hey fam, good morning. Thank you for waking up with us. We appreciate that a whole lot right here on a TJBMS. And have you heard the news? We made the first round ballot for this year's Stella Awards. 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
7: From the WMBF Newsroom, I'm Lauren Korn. A Marion County attorney is accused of hiding nearly $100,000 from a dead woman's estate. Court documents show Adria Johnson deposited more than $114,000 into her trust account, but investigators say only $15,000 made it to the family. A judge issued a bench warrant for her arrest after Johnson ignored court orders and missed a hearing. The same day Johnson went to jail, the state Supreme Court suspended her law license indefinitely. So far, the missing money has not been recovered. 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
1: 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An Afternoon with Langston Hughes, where the rhythm of Harlem meets the heart of Florence. 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
5: Here's your Wednesday forecast from the Community Broadcasters Weather Center. It's a bit of a break from the rain today. Partly cloudy skies with highs climbing into the mid-80s. Rain chances drop down to 20%, so a much drier day compared to yesterday. Overnight tonight, you can look for the low to mid-70s under partly cloudy sky.
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0: 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Lovely Big O, good morning.
1: Good hump day Wednesday.
0: Yep, we are here, fam, on your radio. So glad to be here with you, man. And pray you had a great, you know, Tuesday. Great kickoff to voting. Early voting in South Carolina kicked off yesterday. Lovely Big O.
1: That's right, and you better. And I mean, you better be out there and ready to go vote. Go vote!
0: That's right. So all of our South Carolina listeners, man, in Anderson, South Carolina, Orangeburg. Some people listen even in Sumter, South Carolina.
1: Yes.
0: Florence area, PD. Early voting kicked off on yesterday. So get out there and vote. Let's vote in these primaries, man. You know, vote for the person that you want to send to represent your party, whether Democrat or Republican. You know, so get out there and place that vote today. All right. Now, I ain't gonna lie, I like voting on a day of, like, the big voting day.
1: And I think I do too. I like to get in there on the day, you know, of voting. But for those that don't.
0: And man, I have time. You know, a lot of people can't vote.
1: Go vote now.
0: Yeah. So go make it. Don't procrastinate. If you're a doctor, a lawyer, nurse, you know, something like that, first responder, you may not have the opportunity to vote on the actual voting day, which is Tuesday, the 9th. So get out there and early vote, and you can do it all week long. All right.
1: That's right.
0: Let's rock and roll. Good morning.
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0: show moment. Yeah. On the DJ BMS. I wake up.
1: All right, let's get to it right now, fam. For this Wednesday Lovely Big O this morning, we're going to James 1 and 19.
2: Oh, James. Come on. I like the book of James, too.
1: Yeah, James 1 and 19. It says, my dear friends, my dear brothers, that is, my dear brothers, take note of this. Everyone should be quick to listen, slow to speak, and slow to become angry.
2: Amen. I agree.
1: Amen. That's good right there now more than ever before, Living Big O. The word of God reminded us and encouraging us once again. It says, once again, everyone should be quick to hear.
2: Yes.
1: Listen more.
2: Yes.
1: Versus responding more. All right. Listen more. Be slow to speak. Be slow to respond. And slow to become angry. God is not saying that, I love that part. He's not saying that you cannot become angry or that you will not get angry. But he says, you should be slow in becoming angry. All right.
2: Right.
1: Don't allow what people do and what people say to you, you know, immediately make you angry. You know what I'm saying? He understands that we have emotions, we have feelings and so forth and so on. But he's encouraging us. James is through God, man, encouraging us once again to make sure that we are slow to become angry. All right. But we also should be slow to speak and be quick to listen. Amen.
2: Amen.
1: All right, that's your word right there. Once again, James 1:19, fam, for this Wednesday hump day. Good morning.
2: Good morning.
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29: I'm Lisa Ellis, and I'm running for state superintendent. 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I fought for them every day for 25 years, and I'll continue to do that once elected. 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
0: You've had a sausage biscuit before, but have you had the smoked sausage biscuit from Bojangles? Slow-cooked smoked sausage is grilled and served on a made-from-scratch buttermilk biscuit. Another Bojangles biscuit that doesn't disappoint. Get two for $5 today. 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

Jamal Bates in the morning. Jocelia Williams in the midday. Willie Moe Jr. in the afternoon. And Darlene McCoy at night. Almighty 105.1.

0: here we go, lovely big girls. So Wednesday hump day, you know what that means, friend, our favorite doctor is in the building right now, Dr. Damon Daniels. Good morning to you, sir.
1: Woohoo!
2: Good morning, crew. Happy Wellness Wednesday.
0: Happy Wellness Wednesday,
3: good
0: man.
3: Morning.
0: How you feeling?
2: I'm doing good, doing good.
0: That's good.
2: A shorter week here, but it's wonderful.
0: Glad absolutely.
2: Springtime is here, yeah. And we needed some of this rain, even though it was a little bit more than I wanted. We needed it, so.
0: Still getting it too, Doc. My God.
2: That's right, I know.
0: Yeah.
2: Definitely so, yeah. So we're rounding up the month of May and been talking about protecting your brain and focusing on stroke prevention.
0: Mm-hmm.
2: But I want to finish up this month talking about signs and symptoms of a stroke, because of course we've been looking at risk factors and things that you can prevent a stroke. But over the years, I've had patient encounters where someone had a stroke and had delayed care because they didn't really know what the symptoms were.
0: Wow.
2: I've had a few patients who, you know, had a stroke a couple weeks prior to their visit with me, and I said, hey, you probably had a stroke, and then of course we had to work it up and whatnot, but it's really, really important to recognize those signs. So I want to talk about some real obvious signs and then some more subtle ones so that our listeners, if they have any of these, can seek care immediately. And one of the big things about a stroke is that in most cases, the symptoms that I'm going to describe happen very suddenly, very quickly. There's a change that occurs, and that should be a signal or sign that you need to seek care. So the first one, and there's a mnemonic that goes along with this called FAST, F-A-S-T, F-A-S-T. So it can be easy to remember. The first one is a facial droop.
0: Mm.
2: So it's one of those situations where, you know, you may be sitting watching TV and all of a sudden you notice that someone, a family member, notices that one side of your face starts to droop all of a sudden. That can be a sign of a stroke. So that's what F stands for, a facial droop. The other one, and this is a real big one, especially with major strokes, is arm weakness. It's usually on one side or the other. Yeah.
3: You can't
2: move your arm. You may be doing something around the house or in the community, and all of a sudden that arm becomes very weak. You can't lift the arm up, and these typically happen all of a sudden. And that's what A stands for. And the S stands for slurred speech. I've had several patient encounters where a family member said, hey, I was on the phone talking to my loved one. All of a sudden, their speech changed. It became very slurred. Of course, it got concerned about him and called 911. So that's what, so slurred speech. And the last one, T, is time. Time basically means that if you have any of those three, the facial droop, the arm weakness, the slurred speech, you need to seek care immediately. Meaning calling 911. And the reason this is important, and a lot of it has to do with the technology that's developed over the past 10 to 20 years in treating an acute stroke has improved tremendously. But the key is the quicker it's treated, the more likely the treatment can be successful.
0: That's
2: and
0: good.
2: It's pretty much, it's pretty much a 3-hour window. So in other words, if you have these symptoms and it's caught within 3 hours and evaluate the ER, sometimes those symptoms can be reversed quickly. I remember years ago, there was a gentleman that I took care of who had a lot of risk factors for stroke, as we talked about before, high blood pressure, diabetes, high cholesterol, and had a stroke, but went to the ER within probably an hour, and they were actually able to remove a clot that was trying to go to his brain, and his symptoms completely reversed,
0: Wow.
2: And I told him, I said, man, you're a miracle, man, because if that clot stayed there for hours more, you would have had permanent symptoms. And he had a really amazing recovery. But again, time is important. It needs to be within that 3-hour window to really increase the chances of treatment. So those are sort of the big symptoms that we've heard about facial droop, arm weakness, slurred speech. But there's some that are more subtle. And I've seen these in more of the elderly population that they can occur that still needs to be evaluated. The first one is when someone becomes acutely confused. So, you know, they're doing their regular duties and all of a sudden they don't really know what to do. They can't manage tasks. And I'm not talking about gradual. I mean acutely. Like this happens within minutes or hours. that's a sign that you may need to seek care. Numbness that occurs all of a sudden.
0: Yeah.
2: Especially if it's on one side of the body, sometimes that can be a sign that there could be a stroke developing.
0: Quick question, Dr. Daniels. Is there a certain amount of time that numbness lasts, or is like, what about that? Or
2: yeah, so I saw the gentleman just last week, and it started within minutes, but the symptoms lasted for about 24 to 48 hours.
0: Wow.
2: And of course, we were because the patient's older and didn't think, well, could this be something going on serious? But the key was the symptoms started very quickly.
0: Yeah.
2: Meaning within minutes to hours. Because again, as we mentioned earlier in the month, what happens with the stroke is there's a blood flow issue to the brain that occurs very quickly. Mm. And as a result of that, symptoms will develop quickly as well. Another one is trouble walking. I've had a few patients say, hey, I was walking fine and I started falling all over the place. Well, you know, that's going on. Don't go and sit down and watch TV. Call 911.
0: Yeah.
2: Something's going on.
0: Yeah.
2: And you'd be amazed when these symptoms occur. Sometimes people will just disregard them, and the clock is ticking at that point, and patients don't even realize it. So the bottom line is, if you have a constellation of these symptoms that happen quickly, it's always better to seek care, get evaluated at the ER, and it may not be a stroke. But again, with time being of the essence, you want to rule that out so that that can be managed very quickly. So the bottom line, protect your brain, manage those risk factors. Remember to eat those diets that are healthier. But if you're in a situation where you think you've had a stroke, seek care ASAP.
0: All right.
1: Amen.
0: Yeah. There it is right there. That's good right there, Dr. Damon
1: That's
0: Daniels.
1: Good.
0: Yes, sir. For real, man. And know your body. That way you can tell the difference between all this, you know, symptoms and everything. Know your body, man, for sure.
2: Exactly.
0: All right, Doc, let them know where they can find you, social media, name of the practice, all that good stuff, man.
2: Yeah, Wellspring Family Medicine on Facebook, Wellspring Family Medicine.
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0: Hey, fam, good morning. Thank you for waking up with us. We appreciate that a whole lot right here on a TJ BMS. And have you heard the news? We made the first round ballot for this year's Stella Awards. That's right. The Jamal-based morning show could be named the winner of the Stella Awards, but we need your vote today, all right? 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
6: 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A Marion County attorney is accused of hiding nearly $100,000 from a dead woman's estate. Court documents show Adria Johnson deposited more than $114,000 into her trust account, but investigators say only $15,000 made it to the family. A judge issued a bench warrant for her arrest after Johnson ignored court orders and missed a hearing. The same day Johnson went to jail, the state Supreme Court suspended her law license indefinitely. So far, the missing money has not been recovered. 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
17: Here's your Wednesday forecast from the Community Broadcasters Weather Center. It's a bit of a break from the rain today. Partly cloudy skies with highs climbing into the mid-80s. Rain chances drop down to 20%, so a much drier day compared to yesterday. Overnight tonight, you can look for the low to mid-70s under partly cloudy sky.
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1: 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Everything wasn't going smooth all the time. But I hear David saying, Gino, I walk through the valley. 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

0: 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Somebody say yes. Yes.
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0: So New York Knicks are going. The big game happened Sunday, but listen, people are still partying. I think because they haven't been to the finals since, 27 years. That's how long it's been.
1: Yeah, my cousin is from New York, and she was calling, texting. I was like, girl, it's time to make it. Yeah, like, wrap this up. What is we doing? She said, like, we're going. We're going. And I said, well, because I don't know nothing about where we going.
0: Yeah.
1: The whole time she was talking about the Knicks.
0: Listen, they are excited. The Knicks haven't been to the Super Bowl, to the finals, that is.
1: I was going
0: to
1: say, what game you watch?
0: In 27 years. So they're excited all week long.
1: They are. And they should be.
0: They've been outside all week.
1: Yeah. Well deserved. Absolutely. Well deserved. Congratulations.
0: Absolutely. All right, let's rock and roll. Good morning.
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2: Hey, Lovely Big O. I really enjoy and appreciate the advice you get, Can you please help me out with this? 2 months ago, I was diagnosed with an incredible, rare, and aggressive stage 4 cancer. I have been given 12 months left to live, and it has come to an absolutely devastating time. Mm. 6 months ago, I gave birth to a beautiful baby girl, and I also have a 13-year-old son who's at an awkward age, with next year being his first year of high school. I need some advice on how can I prepare in advance for the betterment of my children after I'm no longer alive. How can I make sure my baby remembers me and knows just how much she was and is loved? How do I remind a growing preteen that he was and is the greatest thing to ever happen to me? My husband will do his best, but he will also be grieving and looking after our baby and preteen alone. I want them to have something to remember me by, even though I won't be here anymore. Well, Jesus.
3: My God.
2: Jesus.
3: Wow.
2: This letter is a little heavy.
3: Yeah.
2: I guess because I'm used to doing relationship things, but with this, I would say, you know, definitely do like, you know, video recordings, you know, do things just to say, hey, it's your mom. Just want you to know, you know, just I'm thinking about you. I'm always with you. I've seen things where, you know, if a parent knew that he or she was, you know, passing, they would try to do videos up to like the year that they graduate, or, you know, up to the 21st year, do a video every day, just based off the things of what you would want them to remember you by, or things that you would love to celebrate with them for. Or, you know, write, you know, do a letter, do a journal to your son, do a journal to your daughter.
3: Yeah.
2: You know, each day that you know, God has given you to be able to do it. And you know, listen, our prayers and thoughts are with you from the Jamal Bates Morning Show.
3: That's right.
2: Sending, you know, love and healing to you and your family. That's a little heavy.
3: Yeah.
2: But I hope that works for you. So, you know, journaling or either doing a video recording so that they could, you know, always have it to remember you by and go back and play it or read it. So I hope that helps.
3: All right. That's it right there, fam. Listen, Ask Lovely Big O if you have a question, or, you know, you need to have a dilemma, a situation that you want Lovely Big O's thoughts on, you know.
2: Send something in about lunch or recipes. 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
3: You got to do it, friend.
2: Yeah.
3: Well, I asked you how to cook macaroni. You won't tell me? All right. 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

0: right, fam. Teacher BMS on your radio. Let me go. We got to talk about this brand new list from Wallet Hub that came out. Talking about the most affordable cities for home buyers.
1: No, well.
0: My God. Nowhere.
1: No, well.
0: All right. Number 10, Cleveland, Ohio. They say it's affordable.
1: Never been.
0: Never me either. Indianapolis, Indiana. They say it's an affordable city to buy a home in.
1: Okay. Isn't that where Prince was from?
0: I think.
1: Minneapolis.
0: Yeah, I'm not sure, but yeah, Indianapolis. Yeah. I've been to Fort Wayne, but never to Indy. I had a radio show in Fort Wayne. So yeah, big shout out to my people in Fort Wayne. Here's some, this may be surprising. Number 8, the most affordable cities for home buyers is Augusta, Georgia.
1: I can see that.
0: Yeah. So maybe you could buy a house in Augusta, friend, and live there. That way, you know, you can have one.
1: I got my house. Why don't you buy one? Nah, I got mine.
0: You know what?
1: Oh, okay.
0: Now watch it. Calm down.
1: I'm just saying.
0: Calm down now. All right. All right. Memphis, Tennessee is number 7 on the list. What about that?
1: Memphis what?
0: Memphis, Tennessee.
1: Oh, wow.
0: Yeah, me too. I said the same thing. If you're looking for an affordable house, you might want to move to number 6, Pittsburgh, PA.
1: Okay, Pittsburgh.
0: Yeah, that way you can have your house. You can go to the Steelers game. WWE is real big in Pittsburgh, you know. So yeah, there you go.
1: I can see that.
0: Come on. All right, number 5 is Akron, Ohio. That's where LeBron is from. Akron, Ohio. Yeah, that's another one. Right there. Number 4. Is it Yuma, Arizona? Did I pronounce that right? Y-U-M-A?
1: Hey, you pronounced it right to me, friend. Nah.
0: However you pronounce it, it's on the list. You could afford a house there. Yuma.
1: Yeah. However you said it.
0: That's right. All right, top 3. Here we go. Top 3 cities for home buyers, most affordable cities for home buyers. Number 3 is Surprise, Arizona. That's the name of the city.
1: Yeah, I ain't surprised.
0: My God. All right. Number 2, I'm surprised by this one now. Detroit, Michigan is an affordable place for home buyers.
1: Yeah, I ain't surprised by that either.
0: Really? Why not?
1: I don't know. I guess it's Detroit.
0: Detroit. All right, number 1 on the list. I'm so glad they made this list. It's good news for them. Flint, Michigan is number one, wow, most affordable city for home buyers.
1: Well, that's because they water nasty. Don't nobody want to go live there.
0: My God, from Zion. I mean, you might not be lying, but still, my God.
1: Right. Who wants to go there?
0: God, you wouldn't live there?
1: No.
0: If someone gave you a mansion in Flint, Michigan, no, you wouldn't live there.
1: Uh-uh. Why am I live there and the water dirty?
0: The water ain't better yet. I don't understand. I don't know if the water bed yet.
1: Yeah, no.
0: All right.
1: It's a no for me.
0: It's a no for, all right. All right, there it is right there, fam. Top 10 most affordable cities for home buyers in the U.S., baby. All right, coming right back. Good morning.
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3: Couldn't always see it. I couldn't always sense it.

0: life, and we're done. That's it right there. Level it, Binko, for this Wednesday hump day.
1: That's it. We out of here. Two more days.
0: All right, listen, two things we're reminding you about. The first thing is make sure you place your vote for us.
1: Vote.
0: Yeah, for the Stellar Wars. All right. We want to make the official nominee list. So we need you to vote for us today. If you've already voted, go back and check and see if you can vote again. All right.
1: Vote 10 more times.
0: Yeah. 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There's a link there for you to place your vote today. Once again, for us to be nominated officially for the Stellar Awards for syndicated urban for syndicated radio show of the year. All right. But we need your vote. When you get to the website, you will see like three other categories for small market radio stations. 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Now, also check this out. We want you to
1: get right with God.
0: I got so much in my head that I want to say
1: now. Right with God.
0: I have so much in my head that I want to say. And that's why people speak like me who stutter like that a little bit. You know, we have so much in my head and I hear that we want to say it. We can't say it all at one time. You know what I'm saying? Here's what I'm trying to say. All right, so vote for us for syndicated radio show of the year. All right, we're the very last category. The category before that is the internet radio stations of the year. All right, I want you to find Black Gospel Radio. That's one of our affiliates. That's our only online station that we're on. Black Gospel Radio. All right. Find them as well and vote for them on the same place, same spot.
1: And you gotta give a shout out to everyone that's from South Carolina that's on the Stellar Awards. Make a shout out to y'all. It's a lot of South Carolina people being represented, and we just want to say congratulations to all of those that are trying to get on the ballot. That's huge.
0: That's right. We showed up big on the ballot, man.
1: We did. Yeah. Good job, y'all.
0: Yeah, but all those folks, but now we got two other people in the radio show category from right here where I am in Columbia. I love them. They're my brothers. Mentors in the radio.
1: But you saying don't vote for them.
0: Vote for us, sir.
1: Ooh, you so shady.
0: I love Tony G. Tony G is one of my radio mentors.
1: I'm screaming. Big Red,
0: that's my boy. We all live right here in Columbia. But listen, don't vote for them. Vote for us, all right? It's the syndicated radio show of the year, Jamal Bakes Morning Show. Now, I did text them. I did text them. I was like, brothers, now one of us got to make that ballot. I did say that. I did text you to tell him that. One of us got to make that radio show ballot. So we'll see what happens with that. All right. The other announcement is, don't forget, South Carolina early voting is happening right now.
1: Go vote.
0: If you are in
1: Y'all got a lot of homework. Vote for us and vote for the people in your area. Vote is the main word of the day. Vote.
0: Get out there and vote, man. So go early vote and make that happen. All right, big old prayers out of here, my friend.
1: Heavenly Father, we thank you for the day. We thank you for allowing us just to wake up, just to be able to see another day, God. We give you all the praise and glory for who you are and what you're doing in our lives, God. We thank you for our amazing listeners that listen and watch each and every day, God. We just praise you for them, God. Just open their territories, God, to receive the blessings that you have bestowed upon them, Father God. Lord, we thank you in advance for what you're doing for the Jamal Bakes Morning Show, that's God. Right. Open the windows of heaven. Pour out every blessing that is waiting on us, Father God. Let us continue to walk in obedience to serve you, Father God. Lord, we give you all the praise and glory for who you are when it comes to this station, Father God, to this amazing visionary of this amazing radio show, God. We thank you, God. Lord, pray for our country, Father God, as a whole, God, and let those that know and remember to go vote, Father God. Yeah. Get that voter registration card, dust the dust off of it, God. Stand in that line. Wait. Go and vote, God. Vote. It is our American right, and it's our American duty, God, to go and do what thus says the Lord. We obey the law of the land just like we obey your laws too, God. So put that in the people to go and vote. Vote for us for the Stellas and vote for us. Vote for the folk on land. In Jesus' name we pray, amen. Go vote.
0: The folk on land is crazy. Amen. All right, we're back at it tomorrow. It'll be Thursday. All right, have a great day. We love you. Get out there and vote. 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And if you are in South Carolina, go early vote. It's open right now. All right, love y'all.

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2: 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A Marion County attorney is accused of hiding nearly $100,000 from a dead woman's estate. Court documents show Adria Johnson deposited more than $114,000 into her trust account, but investigators say only $15,000 made it to the family. A judge issued a bench warrant for her arrest after Johnson ignored court orders and missed a hearing. The same day Johnson went to jail, the state Supreme Court suspended her law license indefinitely. So far, the missing money has not been recovered. WMBF News and the Salvation Army are teaming up to help families in our community. 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From the WMBF Newsroom, I'm Lauren Korn.
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10: Here's your Wednesday forecast from the Community Broadcasters Weather Center. It's a bit of a break from the rain today. Partly cloudy skies with highs climbing into the mid-80s. Rain chances drop down to 20%, so a much drier day compared to yesterday. Overnight tonight, you can look for the low to mid-70s under partly cloudy sky.
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I know

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0: 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Our prayer warrior today is Minister Lily Edwards, Associate Minister of the Monumental Missionary Baptist Church.
1: Oh God, our help in ages past and hope for years to come. The creator of the universe and the maker of all mankind. Lord God, we stand in your holy presence this morning to say thank you, Lord. Thank you for how you woke us up this morning. We were clothed and in our right mind. We thank you for life, a reasonable portion of health and strength. And as we come, Lord, we say thank you for being so good to us. Thank you for how you brought us over many hills and through many valleys and over mountains. Sometimes it seemed like we couldn't go on, Lord, but you carried us through anyway. We thank you for we are not a perfect people, Lord. We are just graveyard sons and daughters trying to make it in. Thank you for your love, for your grace, and for your mercy. Be with us, Lord, as we go through these troublesome times. We're living in the last days. And we ask you to help us to be ready to go back with you when you come, because, Lord God, we know that you're on the way. We've been looking for you a long time, but it's not as long as it has been. Thank you again for your love, for your grace, and for your mercy. Thank you for an opportunity just to call on your holy and righteous name, Lord, for you're so good. If I had all the tongues in the world, I couldn't praise your name enough. Thank you, Lord. Bless, anoint, and consecrate us, and remember this station. In all these stations, Lord, and bless our little children, Lord, that are being abused in all kind of ways. We ask that you would bless, Lord, and take care of them, bring them out of situations that they're not able to get out of. They have little tongues, but they're not able to tell people what's going on with them. Thank you for your love. And after a while and by, when it's all over, we ask that you give us a home in your kingdom where every day will be like Sunday and Sabbath will have no end. For these and all other blessings we ask in Jesus' name and for his sake. Amen.
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12: Here's your Wednesday forecast from the Community Broadcasters Weather Center. It's a bit of a break from the rain today. Partly cloudy skies with highs climbing into the mid-80s. Rain chances drop down to 20%, so a much drier day compared to yesterday. Overnight tonight, you can look for the low to mid-70s under partly cloudy sky.
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Almighty. 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

0: Hello, everyone. This is Jocelia. Welcome to In the Know. On the phone lines, I have with me three wonderful, hardworking ladies here in the PD. They are Miss Felicia Davis, who is the outreach coordinator for PDCAP, and the queen of PDCAP, Queen McCall. She's the LAHEAP CFBG coordinator. And Anita Stevenson Magwood. She's the executive assistant, the staff members of PDCAP. Hello, ladies.
1: Hello. How are you doing?
0: I'm great. I'm great.
1: Pumping me up like that.
0: Ah, you know, huh? You know, you the queen of Florence, the queen of PDCAP. Yeah, when your mama named you queen, she named you the right thing.
1: Thank you.
0: So. It is that time of year. It's that time of year. The month of May is a PD Community Action Month. And we will be with PDCAP on Wednesday at the Florence Boys and Girls Club with Community Action Day, celebrating the month. And we'll have resources and a whole lot of things will be going on. And we'll talk about that. But first, let's talk about National Community Action Month. So, what do you have planned, Sister Magwood, Anita Stevenson Magwood, since you're the executive director, since you are the assistant to the executive director, we'll begin with you and I'll let you go on and give us a recap of what's going to happen the rest of this month.
2: Well, we have a host of activities lined up, inclusive of Project Help. Earlier this month, we had Strengthening Families graduation and Senior Bingo in Gresham, South Carolina.
0: Mm-hmm.
2: We also have a day, May 26th, where we will honor our partners, our staff, and our volunteers. And, of course, this is transition month for our 16 Head Starts. And on May 22nd, all across the PD region, our Head Start students will be transitioning. We are excited about May as Community Action Month because Community Action Month is more than just paying bills. The heart of Community Action is helping people moving from crisis to stability, and from stability to opportunity. So, yes, PD Community Action is among 1,400 network agencies across the United States. And I hope you can hear the glee that is bursting through my soul.
0: Oh, yes, I hear the glee. We always hear the glee and see the glee on you, Anita, whenever these activities are taking place for PDCAP. And so this is great. This is great. So, Felicia, with you being the outreach coordinator, you have to deal with the boots on the ground, to say it. So let's talk about that, about what you do as outreach coordinator and how this is affecting the PD.
3: Well, we meet the people where they are in their communities, connecting people to resources, education, and support, building stronger families and stronger communities. And we focus on the outcomes, not just transactions.
2: Amen. Amen. And what I love about Community Action is that we believe every person deserves hope, opportunity, and the chance to thrive. So that kind of sums up what May is Community Action Month. And we're also excited about what's going to take place on Wednesday,
0: mm-hmm.
2: Wednesday, May 20th, from 12 to 2 o'clock. Not only are we having vendors, we have a lot of vendors, including Duke Energy, which is one of our sponsors. Our event sponsor is Absolute Total Care. And Ms. Queen is going to tell you a little bit more about what's going to happen on Wednesday.
0: Great, great.
1: As Anita said, we have We have several businesses that will participate in our Project Health. We have plenty of resources for families, which is wellness information, weatherization. We'll be giving away fresh food baskets or boxes as long as they last. Summer camps, resources for seniors, referrals for utility bills, family service, Head Start, and strengthening families. You will also be able to get free refreshments, first come, first serve. And we hope we get a lot of individuals at our Project Health on Wednesday, May 20th, 12 to 2 p.m.
0: So we can come and have lunch with PD Cap, right?
1: Yes, yes. The best hot dogs in the USA.
0: Ah, right now. I love hot dogs. And they are magnificent. They really are. So this is something that happens every year, Project Help, correct?
1: Correct.
0: So
1: every year, we join the forces. Every year we join the forces up with our partners. Two is better than one. And we create an opportunity where no family is left behind. If there is a service that you need, we definitely want you to come. We're going to give out gift cards, raffle gift cards, every 15 minutes. We're also going to complete a needs assessment. That may sound very technical, but that needs assessment is so important because it helps us determine what services are needed in our region.
0: That's right.
1: And that's very, very important. PD Community Action aligns itself with something called ROMA, Results-Oriented Management and Accountability. So we just don't pull things out of our hat. We use data to determine what our logic models and what our goals and objectives are.
0: That's good. That's good. And that is so needed. That needs assessment is vital and important in anything you do. And so we know that definitely in our community, the needs assessment is a vital piece of the puzzle.
1: It is vital because what we do from the need assessment, we line our programs up according to the needs assessment. If there's something the community and the majority says, it's lack of transportation or it's high medical costs, education, we line our programs up along with the need assessment that comes from the people in the community.
0: Mm-hmm. Definitely, definitely. Now, Ms. Queen, talk a little bit about LIHEAP.
1: LIHEAP, that's Low Income Home Energy Assistance Program.
0: Mm-hmm.
1: That program is set up to design to help people assist with their fuel utility bills. We run year-round, January through December. You have to qualify programmatic as welcome as income.
0: Mm-hmm.
1: Those income amounts are set by Health and Human Services, HHS. And we get our funding through the feds, but it's filtered down through the states.
0: All right. So, yeah, there is a process when it comes to that, like you said.
1: There is a high need for LIHEAP in the area. We don't get enough money to help everybody who's qualified or who's asking for assistance, but we do the best we can with what we have. We also have partners with Duke who gives us money periodically, Dominion Energy and Duke to assist with utility bill payment.
0: Great, great. And like you say, you just pay the money until it runs out.
1: Yes.
0: Yes, I can do. And so they replenish it every year?
1: Repeat that, yes.
0: Okay, all right. So that's a wonderful thing, because especially with the high cost of utilities now, it's a definite need even more than ever before. So we thank the good Lord for LIHEAP and for Ms. Queen and Nita and Felicia. Thank you, and the staff at PD Camp, as well as Mr. Fleming, for everything that you do for the community and for being there for our people.
1: Ms. Josephia,
0: yes.
1: Before we hang up, we want to give a big shout out to our 16 Head Starts.
0: Okay.
1: When you look at the calendar for May of Community Action, today is Head Start's birthday.
0: Mm.
1: They celebrate the legacy and impact of Head Start.
2: 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So PDCAP wants to salute. We're going to toot our own horn.
0: Definitely.
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4: Yay!
2: Across the PD region. Happy birthday.
4: Yay!
0: Well, we should have had Ms. Cooper on.
2: Board of Directors.
0: Oh, yeah. We should have had her on for today, since today was her birthday of Head Start. So I'm going to have to get her in here before the week is over, or before the month is over at least.
2: Oh, that would be dynamic. And we also want to thank our leadership, Mr. Walt Fleming, as well as to our dynamic board of directors under the leadership of Ms. Cynthia Leggett.
0: Right.
2: We are on the move. Ain't no stopping us now. And thank you so much for having us.
4: Thank you, Jessica.
0: Oh, it's my pleasure, my pleasure. And I'll see you all Wednesday. I'll be with you. So, everyone, come on out to the Florence Boys and Girls Club. And that's from 12 until 2 p.m., correct?
4: 12 until 2, yes.
0: All right, 12 until 2. Come on out and have lunch with PDCAP and check out all of the vendors and the resources that are available. And get that food bag. Yeah, come and get that.
4: Yes.
0: Yeah. Because it's going to be a juicy one. I know it will be. It was the last time, so I know it's going to be
4: a.
0: So come on out. Again, that's Wednesday, May 20th at the Florence Boys and Girls Club over on Rough Fork Street from 12 until 2 p.m. And PDCAP will be there with Project Help. Thank you, ladies, ever so much.
4: Yay. Thank you, Jessica.
0: You all have a great day. 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
2: 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Wilson High School celebrating the past in inspiring the future. Don't miss it, July 2nd through the 5th in Florence. Ladies and gentlemen, travel back to the golden age of poetry, jazz, and culture. 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Tickets are only $40, but seating is limited. 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An Afternoon with Langston Hughes, where the rhythm of Harlem meets the heart of Florence. 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
9: Here's your Wednesday forecast from the Community Broadcasters Weather Center. It's a bit of a break from the rain today. Partly cloudy skies with highs climbing into the mid-80s. Rain chances drop down to 20%, so a much drier day compared to yesterday. Overnight tonight, you can look for the low to mid-70s under partly cloudy skies.
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Almighty 105.1. Good Wednesday afternoon, everyone. This is Jocelia. Welcome to Daily Joy. Today is Wednesday, a day of empowerment. Yes, it is a day of empowerment, a day of wisdom. So make sure you study on today. We study every day, but Wednesday is a day of choice by some of our branches of Zion to study on Wednesday. So do so. Right now, we have a word for you, our word for the day. And our word is coming from Proverbs 29 and 20. Do you see a man who is hasty in his words? There is more hope for a fool than for him. Proverbs 29 and 20. You know, words released into the atmosphere do not disappear or dissipate. They have no geographical limitations. Words have power, presence, and prophetic implications. They create a magnetic force that pulls the manifestation of what you speak, good or bad, blessing or cursing, from other realms, regions, and dimensions. They are suspended and incubated in the realm of the spirit, awaiting the correct time and optimum condition for manifestation. So our word for the day, words have power and presence. Oh, Holy Father, we commit to attaining and maintaining a positive mindset, Father. We will study your word and declare your truth on a daily basis. Let the wisdom from your word influence our thoughts until our lives and speech reflect your word. Oh, God, we thank you for rock-solid faith that does not doubt your word. We know that we are not here by accident. You have placed us here to fulfill your purpose. You have called us to be leaders within our sphere of influence. Hallelujah. And we commit to bear your light as a change agent in a dark world. Today is the beginning of a new season of increase and productivity. In the name of Jesus. Amen. Amen. Our word for the day. Almighty 105.1.

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5: 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And on that same afternoon, line the streets for the downtown Florence Parade at 4 p.m., followed by a high energy block party on North Darkin Street from 5 until 10 p.m. and bring the family out for the kids zone. 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Then Sunday, start your day with worship service at Cumberland United Methodist Church and close out the celebration with a powerful gospel concert featuring Vicki Winans at FMU Performing Arts Center. 160 years of excellence, 160 years of pride. 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
15: I'm Mullins McLeod.
16: Billy Webster's campaign for governor presents a clear present danger to our jobs and our precious way of life in South Carolina. And here's why. He just closed a near $1 billion investment in artificial intelligence, the beast itself. If you vote for Billy Webster, you'll be putting the beast itself, artificial intelligence, in the governor's mansion. Say no to the beast and say no to Billy Webster. Say yes to the truth, the light, and servant leadership that only I can bring.
15: Paid for by McLeod for SC.
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0: Almighty 105.1. Good afternoon. This is Jocelia. Welcome to Daily Joy on this day of wisdom. Yes, it's Wisdom Wednesday. It's a day when we study, yes, a day of empowerment, filling ourselves with the Word of God, the Word of Wisdom. Amen. Amen. So that's what I call it, Wisdom Wednesday. So be prepared, prepare yourself, all right? Study the Word. Almighty 105.1.
1: Let me tell you something. 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

0: It's Sybil Wilkes with what we need to know. In a surprise blow to the Trump administration, the South Carolina State Senate voted Tuesday to reject a controversial new congressional redistricting map. The failed proposal aimed to dismantle that state's sole majority black district, currently represented by longtime Democratic Congressman James Clyburn. However, with early voting already underway for the state's June primary, several key Republicans broke ranks and argued it was simply too late to safely alter the new boundaries. The World Health Organization officially declared a global health emergency following a rare Ebola outbreak in the Democratic Republic of Congo and Uganda. While health officials are monitoring the situation closely, the Centers for Disease Control emphasized that the overall risk to the American public remains low. U.S. consumer confidence slipped slightly this month as elevated inflation and high gas prices continue to strain household budgets across the country. A new survey highlights a stark K-shaped economic divide, showing rising confidence among wealthy families while lower-income households increasingly struggle. This widespread financial anxiety stands in sharp contrast to a soaring stock market that continues to hover near record-breaking highs. From the good news file, civil rights attorney Ben Crump has teamed up with hip-hop legend LL Cool J to launch a groundbreaking new fintech platform called DreamFi. This financial initiative specifically targets millions of unbanked and underbanked Americans who are currently forced to pay high fees at local cash checking lines. By offering accessible banking services, the founders hope to empower everyday families of color to securely build long-term generational wealth. All right. I'm Sybil Wilkes. Be informed. Be empowered.
1: 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This installment is a bestseller. 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
2: From corporate to calling, that's really about corporate America. So what motivated you to write this?
3: So from corporate to calling, it is a help people to transition from corporate to entrepreneurship. Okay. Whether it is someone who wants to transition full-time entrepreneurship or part-time, or someone who may want to revamp their business. But originally I wrote it as a way of sharing my story of transitioning from corporate to entrepreneurship.
2: Yeah, because it says how to transition from corporate life to purpose-driven entrepreneurship.
3: Yes.
2: That's wonderful. That's wonderful. And this is an easy read. I was thumbing through the book and I was like, whoa, this is my kind of book.
3: Yes, it's definitely meant to be an easy read, so several types of readers could enjoy it. All the chapters are formatted in a synonymous flow so that the readers can easily grab it and connect with it.
2: And you see, the bullet points is what grabbed me as I was going through, and I saw the bullets. I was like, okay, this is great. This is great. So let's look a little bit, because there's a workbook with it as well.
3: That's correct.
2: Okay, building the foundation.
3: Yes.
2: Let's talk about that. A little bit about laying the foundation for this.
3: Okay, so with laying the foundation, before you jump into a business, one of the things that you want to do is have that solid foundation. And for me, that solid foundation is the mindset.
2: Mm-hmm.
3: And you're having that proper mindset and understanding your why and helping you to connect with your purpose so that you can have a strong connection and relationship. Your business will be strong, and so that you'll know exactly why you're going in that direction from the beginning through that mindset.
2: Good, good. Because then it also, in building that foundation, it talks about your niche.
3: Yes.
2: And your brand. So talk about that, how you need to develop that niche and how to just be consistent.
3: That's correct. And I remember at one point, when I was diving into entrepreneurship and trying to figure out what I wanted to do, I was still working in corporate during that time, but I was wanting to do something for everybody. And I'm like, I've learned you can't do something for everybody. You're not meant to be there for everybody.
2: Right.
3: And so I had to narrow down, who I was for, and what my gift was designed for. So it's so important, how people can say, well, you can be a jack of all trades and master of none. And you don't want to fall into that trap. So narrowing down who your gift is for is so very important so that you can drive your business directly to the people that it's intended for.
2: Oh, wow. This is good. This is good. So then it says bringing your business to life.
3: Yes.
2: through marketing and sales and mastering your business operations. Let's talk a little bit about that.
3: And you can have a business and just say that you develop a business right now, but if no one knows it's there, then you just have a business that's just sitting there.
2: Amen.
3: Or you may have put your business in the wrong location, but it's so important to make some noise about your business before your business become, visible to everybody.
2: Right.
3: But begin to have that marketing campaign even before you release it and open the doors, because you want people to understand how their business connects with them. You want to be able to talk to your customer and tell them why they need your gift.
2: Right. Oh, this is good. Mm-hmm. Good. This is a bestseller, isn't it?
3: Yes, From Corporate to Calling is a bestseller. I'm so proud about that. And I'm so grateful for everyone who helped me to make it a bestseller as well.
2: This is really something. And everyone, you can get them on Amazon.
3: Yes.
2: Okay, that's the only...
3: You can also go to my website to get them, which is www.cynthia-o.com.
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8: Here's your Wednesday forecast from the Community Broadcasters Weather Center. It's a bit of a break from the rain today. Partly cloudy skies with highs climbing into the mid-80s. Rain chances drop down to 20%, so a much drier day compared to yesterday. Overnight tonight, you can look for the low to mid-70s under partly cloudy sky.
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6: I'm Lisa Ellis, and I'm running for state superintendent. 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

It's your Daily Joy Music Sweep. Daily Joy with Jocelia on Almighty 105.1. There's a lily got long, it's in the valley, found it to be.

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2: I come in the name of Jesus, praying for and interceding for our communities. Father, we thank you right now in the name of Jesus. Father, that you have the power to transform and to change every circumstance in any situation. So, Father, we come right now praying against death, praying against murder in the name of Jesus. We bind it up in the name of Jesus, and we release love. We release peace into the atmosphere. We decree and declare, Father, that you're forming a prayer shield around our communities. We thank you for the anointing. We thank you for the firewalls, and we thank you for the bloodline of hair protection that is around our communities. In the name of Jesus, we plead the blood of Jesus in the north. We plead the blood in the south. We plead the blood on the east. We plead the blood on the west, and we thank you right now in the name of Jesus. We release our communities into the atmosphere, and we declare, God, that prayer warriors and intercessors and prophetic watchmen, hallelujah, are picking our communities up, and they're praying and binding up everything that's not of you. We decree and declare, God, that the Spirit of the Lord, hallelujah, is upon us, and we have the Spirit of wisdom, understanding, and divine counsel in the mighty name of Jesus. So, Father, as we come today, we come to put a halt all destructive and disturbing and destructive measures in the name of Jesus. For this reason, the Son of God was made manifest to destroy the works of the enemy. So, Father, we thank you right now that you're causing us to avail. We avail in the name of Jesus against every satanic attack. We avail against every principality, against every power, and against every ruler of darkness in this world. God, we thank you right now. So we disapprove, we dismantle, we cancel, hallelujah, every satanic operation that has been loosed into our communities. We pray right now, God, for leaders. We're calling for leaders to rise up in the name of Jesus. Rise up, leaders. Hallelujah. We pray, God, for the wind of God to be in our leaders' back, that as they stand, God, they will stand for truth. They will stand in righteousness in the name of Jesus. We cut off every communication of every spirit that is not of the Holy Spirit. And we pray, God, for church members. We pray, God, for co-workers. We pray, God, over our neighborhoods. We pray over our schools, our place of employment, our local city and state offices. And we command, oh God, in the name of Jesus, health. We command, God, peace. We command love to be released into the atmosphere. Every territorial spirit will come against our relationship with the Lord. We call you down. We call you null and void. We thank you right now, God, for the angels that are ascending and descending according to the word that we speak in Jesus' name.

0: It's time to celebrate a legacy. 160 years strong. Join us for the Wilson High School 160th celebration, where tradition meets the future and the story continues. 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Then Friday, July 3rd, start your morning with a golf tournament at the Country Club of South Carolina. 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And on that same afternoon, line the streets for the downtown Florence Parade at 4 p.m., followed by a high energy block party on North Darkin Street from 5 until 10 p.m. and bring the family out for the kids zone. 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Then Sunday, start your day with worship service at Cumberland United Methodist Church and close out the celebration with a powerful gospel concert featuring Vicki Winans at FMU Performing Arts Center. 160 years of excellence, 160 years of pride. 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
8: Here's your Wednesday forecast from the Community Broadcasters Weather Center. It's a bit of a break from the rain today, partly cloudy skies with highs climbing into the mid-80s. Rain chances drop down to 20%, so a much drier day compared to yesterday. Overnight tonight, you can look for the low to mid-70s under partly cloudy sky.
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10: I want every worshiper in the house standing now. 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
1: Oh God, once again, we come into your presence with expectancy and

0: It's Sybil Wilkes with what we need to know. In a surprise blow to the Trump administration, the South Carolina State Senate voted Tuesday to reject a controversial new congressional redistricting map. The failed proposal aimed to dismantle that state's sole majority Black district, currently represented by longtime Democratic Congressman James Clyburn. However, with early voting already underway for the state's June primary, several key Republicans broke ranks and argued it was simply too late to safely alter the new boundaries. The World Health Organization officially declared a global health emergency following a rare Ebola outbreak in the Democratic Republic of Congo and Uganda. While health officials are monitoring the situation closely, the Centers for Disease Control emphasized that the overall risk to the American public remains low. U.S. consumer confidence slipped slightly this month as elevated inflation and high gas prices continue to strain household budgets across the country. A new survey highlights a stark K-shaped economic divide, showing rising confidence among wealthy families while lower-income households increasingly struggle. This widespread financial anxiety stands in sharp contrast to a soaring stock market that continues to hover near record-breaking highs. From the good news file, civil rights attorney Ben Crump has teamed up with hip-hop legend LL Cool J to launch a groundbreaking new fintech platform called DreamFi. This financial initiative specifically targets millions of unbanked and underbanked Americans who are currently forced to pay high fees at local cash checking lines. By offering accessible banking services, the founders hope to empower everyday families of color to securely build long-term generational wealth. All right. I'm Sybil Wilkes. Be informed. Be empowered.
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And the drug habits. 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

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It's been a great Wednesday, great hump day, they call it, a day of empowerment. 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Amen. Well, let's take a look at our daily word for the day. And it comes from Philippians 4. The word reads, summing it all up, friends, I'd say you'll do best by filling your minds and meditating on things true, noble, reputable, authentic, compelling, gracious, the best, not the worst, the beautiful, not the ugly, things to praise, not things to curse. Philippians 4 and 8. So whatever your predominant focus is, that is what you permit to exist in your life. Jabez chose to focus on his future desires rather than his present circumstances. Many times people focus on the negative and they live in a cycle of negativity. You have to choose to focus on the positive. You have to train your mind to think on whatever is honest, virtuous, and praiseworthy. Whatever is going wrong in your life is a result of your focus. If you don't like it, change your focus. Yes. So our word for the day is focus on the positive. Focus on the positive. Oh, Father, bring our thoughts into divine alignment today. We choose to think about things that are true, noble, reputable, authentic, compelling, and gracious. We meditate on the best, not the worst, the beautiful, not the ugly. You are our earnest expectation and our hope. Because of you, we know we can experience exceedingly abundantly above all that we could ever ask or think. Because of you, we know we are victorious. We declare that new cycles of victory, success, and prosperity will replace old cycles of failure, poverty, and death. In the name of Jesus, amen. Amen. That's our word for the day. Well, everyone, it's time for me to get out of here. So remember, Willie Moore Jr. is next, followed by Darlene McCoy. You have a fantastic day, and I'll be back on tomorrow. From 10 until 3 p.m. with Daily Joy with Jocelia. So long and have a great day.

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12: Here's your Wednesday forecast from the Community Broadcasters Weather Center. It's a bit of a break from the rain today, partly cloudy skies with highs climbing into the mid-80s. Rain chances drop down to 20%, so a much drier day compared to yesterday. Overnight tonight, you can look for the low to mid-70s under partly cloudy sky.
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0: 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It is Wednesday, Relationship Wednesday. Sheree Nicole's in the building.
1: Hola.
0: And the one and only Dwight Stone is here.
2: Hello. Bonjour.
0: Indeed. So, family, listen, here's the thing. Coming up next hour, you'll have the esteemed privilege to hang out with a man who's going to help us out a lot in the area of relationships. Mm-hmm. His name's Dr. Aldewan Tart. He's a trained and licensed psychologist. And, of course, he's a relationship specialist who's actually married with children. You know, a lot of specialists don't often specialize
1: in having children and marriage.
2: Mm-hmm. Oh, my God.
0: No, I just want to tell you,
1: Keep it real.
0: Sometimes you be like, how long you been married? Now, see, I'm not married now. You're like,
1: that's when I check out. Praise God.
0: See, I'm not married now. I'm
3: like, hey, I'm he like, sounded just like them, too. Yeah. See, hold on.
0: Now, wait. Have you been married? No, I ain't never been married.
1: No, I got to check out.
0: All right. Praise the Lord. Family, listen, Relationship Wednesday is here. Here's my Red Brown Clark. Just want to praise you right here on the Willie Mo Jr. Show. Flat out.

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0: Come on.
1: Praise on Go, top 20 record in the country.
2: Yeah, Holy Ghost got my praise on Go.
1: So grateful, man. It's children are excited, and shout out to Lovey and all the rest Styles and all the rest of them. Shout out to the Jones family. Major love to them all.
2: Yeah, Canton's very unique because his kids are named after his albums.
1: Yeah. Mm.
2: So we got one kid named Dominion. You got another kid named Justice. Got another kid named Love. They not kids anymore. They ain't very grown. Yeah. But it's just amazing. I'm like, hey, I know you're putting out new music.
1: Yeah, you about to have another?
3: You got another kid coming?
1: Mona was like,
2: no.
1: Definitely not doing
2: that.
1: Praise the Lord. Indeed. Family, it's Relationship Wednesday. You know, a lot of people, we've just talked about that. Of course, our Instagrams are going extremely crazy because I said, listen, next hour, we're hanging out with Aldewan Tart. He's a trained licensed psychologist, relationship specialist, who's actually married with children, living out what he's preaching. Everybody's like, ooh, I'm just like, no. Because there's a lot of information on the internet that you think like, oh, that just sounds good. It's just tickling ears. Like, you ain't been through marriage. Sometime I'll be like, hey, man.
3: Sit this one out.
1: This is where you sit on the bench. Mm-hmm.
2: I think it's very dangerous for you to desire to do something when you have no experience in that field.
3: I agree.
2: Yeah. That is, like, scary. Mm-hmm. It's like, you want to join the police academy, but I'm afraid to fire a gun. Well, how are you going to help me?
1: I'm afraid to fire a gun. Well, how are you going to help me today? Yeah, man. And so here's the thing. All of my relationship specialists, just know people who are in relationships, you know, you'll get an opportunity to hear from somebody who's actually did the work, who's trained in it, and actually is living that thing out. Mm-hmm. And that's the part that I'm grateful for. I've sat on panels with some men, and they have some of the greatest information about marriage. And I'll be like, you sure? Because it's some things that happen in marriage that you have no idea.
3: Oh my God.
1: The covenant requires surprise.
3: My God. My.
1: Yeah, so major love. Family, of course, I want to give you the opportunity to shout out your boo when we come back. I also got a flat out hit of the week from PJ Morton.
2: Good one.
1: Yeah, it's lit. Yeah, PJ Morton, Mercy coming up next. The Willie Moe Jr. Show, flat out.
4: 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Willie Moe Jr. is on your radio.
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9: 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The book is entitled From Corporate to Calling, written by Cynthia Oh.
10: From corporate to calling, that's really about corporate America. So what motivated you to write this?
11: So from corporate to calling, it is a help people to transition from corporate to entrepreneurship.
10: Okay.
11: Whether it is someone who wants to transition full-time entrepreneurship or part-time, or someone who may want to revamp their business. But originally, I wrote it as a way of sharing my story of transitioning from corporate to entrepreneurship.
10: Yeah, because it says how to transition from corporate life to purpose-driven entrepreneurship.
11: Yes.
10: That's wonderful. That's wonderful. And this is an easy read.
11: It is.
10: I was thumbing through the book, and I was like, whoa, this is my kind of book.
11: Yes, it's definitely meant to be an easy read. So several types of readers could enjoy it. All the chapters are formatted in a synonymous flow so that the readers can easily grab it and connect with it.
10: And you see, the bullet points is what grabbed me as I was going through and I saw the bullets. I was like, okay, this is great. This is great. So Let's look a little bit, because there's a workbook with it as well.
11: That's correct.
10: Okay, building the foundation.
11: Yes.
10: Let's talk about that. A little bit about laying the foundation for this.
11: Okay, so with laying the foundation, before you jump into a business, one of the things that you want to do is have that solid foundation. And for me, that solid foundation is the mindset.
10: Mm-hmm.
11: And you having that proper mindset and understanding your why and helping you to connect with your purpose so that you can have a strong connection and relationship. Your business will be strong, and so that you'll know exactly why you're going in that direction from the beginning through that mindset.
10: Good, good. Because then it also, in building that foundation, it talks about your niche.
11: Yes.
10: And your brand. So talk about that, how you need to develop that niche and how
11: yes.
10: to just be consistent.
11: That's correct. And I remember at one point, when I was diving into entrepreneurship and trying to figure out what I wanted to do, I was still working in corporate during that time, but I was wanting to do something for everybody. And I'm like, I've learned you can't do something for everybody. You're not meant to be there for everybody.
10: Right.
11: And so I had to narrow down who I was for, and what my gift was designed for. So it's so important, how people can say, well, you can be a jack of all trades and master of none. And you don't want to fall into that trap. So narrowing down who your gift is for is so very important, so that you can drive your business directly to the people that it's intended for.
10: Oh, wow. This is good. This mm-hmm. is good. So then it says bringing your business to life.
11: Yes.
10: Through marketing and sales and mastering your business operations. Let's talk a little bit yes. about that.
11: And you can have a business and just say that you develop a business right now, but if no one knows it's there, then you just have a business
10: right.
11: that's just sitting there.
10: Amen.
11: And, or you may have put your business in the wrong location, but it's so important to make some noise about your business before your business become visible to everybody.
10: Right.
11: But begin to have that marketing campaign even before you release it and open the doors, because you want people to understand how their business connects with them. You want to be able to talk to your customer and tell them why they need your gift.
10: Right, mm-hmm. right. Oh, this is good, mm-hmm. good. This is a bestseller, isn't it?
11: Yes, From Corporate to Calling is a bestseller. I'm so proud about that, and I'm so grateful for everyone who helped me to make it a bestseller as well.
10: This is really something. And everyone, you can get them on Amazon.
11: Yes.
10: Okay, that's the only...
11: You can also go to my website to get them, which is www.cynthia-o.com.
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1: Family, this week's Flat Out Hit of the Week comes from P.J. Morton, the son of Bishop Paul S. Morton. Paul Jr. Morton. Yeah, P.J.
2: Paul Jr. It's hilarious.
1: It's Paul Jr. P.J.
2: Okay.
1: You know.
2: That's not what Paul Jr. Is that what it stands for? That's not what it stands for.
1: Don't know what they call him, Paul Jr.
20: It makes sense.
2: But P.J. Morton, Paul Jr. Morton.
1: When I interviewed him, he said it's... Anyway.
20: No, people do that all the time. My nephew, KJ, same thing.
1: Yeah, DJ.
20: Yeah, he's a junior.
1: Dale Sanders Jr. is my cousin, DJ.
20: Yeah.
2: DJ, Dwight Jr.
20: Yeah.
2: Hey, Lord.
1: It's P.J. Morton Mercy right here on the Willie Mo Jr. Show.
2: I need a son.

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1: Hey, Glory.
0: Morton right here. His namesake, Paul S. Morton's son. 3 minutes of pure D joy. Shout out to PJ Morton.
1: Yeah, man.
0: Family, listen, of course, the phone lines are open. If you would like to shout out your boo, the number's 1-877-345-7747, right? Mm-hmm. Right now, here's Mary Mary calling. Shout out your boo. It's the Willie Moe Jr. Show. Flat out.

0: Shout out to Get Up Mornings, 10 years of service. I always know. Yeah.
1: We're on the ballot too this year.
0: Which ballot is this? I'm sorry. I ain't been on social media in 3 weeks.
1: I'm sorry. We're for so the successful. Stylers.
2: We're on a lot of ballots.
1: You said, which ballot is this?
2: I love
1: boy,
2: it.
1: Boy,
0: No. I ain't been on social media in a very long time.
2: The ballots are boundless. We're on lots of ballots.
0: Oh, wow. That's so good. So y'all go vote for us.
2: Why didn't I get that picture?
0: I'm supposed to put that on my page.
1: I'm going to send it to both of you guys right now. So when you see this on our social media, make sure that you vote for us because we are up for a radio show of the year.
0: Stellar Awards?
2: Look at that.
0: Are we able to say the award show?
1: We just did.
0: Okay, I didn't know because you didn't say anything.
2: Are we going to get in trouble, though?
1: No, we're not going to get in trouble.
0: Okay. Trouble is vote trouble for us.
2: That's a nice picture.
1: It's good trouble.
2: Yeah. Shout out to John Lewis, the late, great John Lewis.
0: So here's the thing. It's Relationship Wednesday. We just discovered that we are on the ballot. And here's the thing. I want to open up these phone lines, but I'm looking at Jalen, and he's like, we ain't got but like 30 seconds. So here's the thing. When we come back, I'm going to literally open up the mic, and then I'm going to open up the phone lines and get as many people as possible to let you shout out your boo. Because I know you're in the doghouse, fellas.
2: Uh-oh.
0: Go ahead and call. I want you to get out of that. Okay. And to the ladies, he needs a little bit of appreciation. So make sure that you call, okay? The number's 1-877-345-7747. On the way, we have music from Ty Galbert, Lashae Knox. It's all coming up next. The Willie Mo Jr. Show. Flat out.
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5: Hello, everybody. This is Ada Griffin. In this segment of Cruising the Carolinas, we will be doing something different. Our sponsor, Sweet Feet Diabetic Foot Spa, has helped so many people in our region. So in this segment, we would like to showcase testimonials from patients who have benefited from Dr. Hillary's care.
6: All right, so I began my relationship with Hillary about 8 years ago, I think. I moved to Florence. And I'm a diabetic. I had some wound issues. So I went to McLeod. Hillary used to be at the wound care center at McLeod. And I started with 10 toes down to about 6. But it's because of Hillary. I say this all the time. It's because of Hillary and God that I have feet today, because I've had some issues. From here, I moved to Savannah, but I was still coming back to Florence weekly to see now Dr. Hillary to preserve my feet. As a diabetic, it's very important that you take care of your feet. And for a long time, I was in kind of denial because I wanted to wear the Louboutins, I wanted to wear this, and I wanted to wear that. And I'll never forget one Black Friday, I had on a pair of red bottoms.

0: and I'm out at I forget where I was, and Hillary saw my feet, and I was kind of embarrassed because I knew I shouldn't have had them on anyway because of how the shoes are made, and there's a lot of shoes that you can't really wear as a diabetic because of how they're made and how your feet, how my feet sit in the shoe. A lot of pressure could be on your feet, just basically how the shoe is made and things like that. So that's half of the reason why I lost a couple of toes, because of being hard-headed and things. But I've since become more knowledgeable, and I take better care of my feet now. If I feel anything, I'm going to the wound care center. Now I go there weekly, just as a preventative measure, just so that I don't lose no more. I have a couple issues right now, but they're not as bad as they have been in the past. And I'm just, you know, grateful to Dr. Hillary and now Sweet Feet for taking care of my feet the way that they do. And I just, you know, I feel like if you're a diabetic and you're in this area, you need to be friends with Sweet Feet. You need to be in Sweet Feet if you want to keep your feet. Hillary is a great, great person. Her spirit is well, and she has a passion for what she does. A lot of times you can see professionals and they're just that, just professionals. They come in, they do what they do, they get their check, they gone. But Hillary actually cares for her patients, and you can feel that even just by talking to her. She has a passion for what she does. So again, I'm grateful for Sweet Feet, and like I said, if you want to keep your feet, you probably want to see Sweet Feet. Stop in and get a consultation, if nothing else, so that you know, you can see for yourself what I'm saying about Hillary and Sweet Feet.
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0: Pass, hey, what's pass. Up, y'all? It's Kiki Palmer. You're listening to my boy Willie Moore Jr. Flat out.
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0: Lachey Knox, Ernest Pugh, right there. Come on, somebody.
1: Amen. That could have been a relationship song, too. You know, because every time I needed you, you were right there.
0: My God.
1: That's not always true, though.
0: I was about to tell you.
2: Sometimes they don't come through.
1: That's why you need
0: Jesus.
2: Hallelujah.
1: You're right.
0: That's why you need Jesus. Because if you expected me to show up every time,
2: you have mismanaged your expectations.
1: And I want to say this because we're about to go straight to the phones. Because last week when me and Cherie were doing the show, there was a lot of women calling, shouting out, Jesus is their boo. And I think that's dangerous because if Jesus is your boo, I promise you, how am I supposed to live up to the last man you were talking to?
0: Who was you talking to last?
1: Who are you talking to?
0: Jesus.
1: What?
0: Oh, you can say.
2: The stone that the builders rejected.
0: You can say, babe, I've been talking to him too. So I know we all on the court. You see how I set my voice up?
2: Yes, sir.
0: Come on, man. Yeah, we did that.
2: We getting married tomorrow. You say that to me.
0: Yeah. Fellas, we got to be quick on our toes. We got to be quick on. She say she been talking to Jesus. Say I'm hollering at him too.
2: Hey,
0: that's all you got to do. You're on the line with Willie Moe Jr. What's your name? Where you calling from?
3: Hey, my name is Bernadette Wiley. I'm calling from Stockbridge, and I want to shout out my boo Christopher Wiley. My boo thing, true thing.
1: Boo thing, true thing.
0: I love it. That's so sweet. You're on the line with Willie Moe. What's your name? Where you calling from?
4: Yes, my name is David McShaw, and I'm from North Carolina, Henderson, North Carolina.
0: Okay.
4: And I want to shout out my wife, my woman, and my sweetheart on the side, Miss Jackie McShaw.
0: Okay.
4: All of that. She's wrapped in the one.
0: Hey, that's pretty good. I like what you did. You're on the line with Willie Moe. What's your name? Where you calling from?
5: Yes, LaSheila Quavis, Charlotte, North Carolina. I want to shout out my husband, William Quavis, for 41 good years of my life. And I want to shout out the radio station. You guys are so inspiring. Love you guys.
0: Oh, thank you so much. We got another one. You on the line with Willie Moe. What's your name? Where you calling from?
6: Hi, my name is Libby Rutland, and I'm calling from Macon, Georgia.
0: Macon!
6: And I want to shout out my boo, Corey Rutland. We've been together since high school.
0: Okay.
6: So all together, 37 years.
0: Goodness. 37 good years. You know, I find it so amazing when people get over that 30-year mark. You know, mama was in the we was in the hospital with mama, and she said, "Yeah, that's my boo. We've been married 50 years.
2: My God.
0: I keep him.
1: It switches.
0: Yeah, I keep him.
1: It switches.
0: I said, "Mama, don't sound so excited." No, I keep him.
2: I love that.
0: I keep him. I better hurry up and get married. I ain't gonna get 30 if I ain't careful.
1: Man, stop being competitive,
2: brother. No, the Lord gonna bless you.
1: You gonna do exactly what God wants you to do.
2: Yeah, you gonna be. You gonna live about 125.
0: I'm joking.
2: You gonna live about 125. You got time,
0: Stone. You gonna make it to 50 years, man.
1: So. I don't think it. Listen, I'm not looking at it from that perspective. I want it to be 50 healthy years. Baby.
0: I don't mind. Keep me around here as long as you want, God.
2: Amen.
0: Yeah, it's all good. 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It's the Willie Moe Jr. Show. Flat out.
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18: Here's your Wednesday forecast from the Community Broadcasters Weather Center. It's a bit of a break from the rain today. Partly cloudy skies with highs climbing into the mid-80s. Rain chances drop down to 20%, so a much drier day compared to yesterday. Overnight tonight, you can look for the low to mid-70s under partly cloudy sky.
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1: It is.
0: 4 hours of pure inspiration. Family, it is Relationship Wednesday. And today, we get the esteemed privilege to hang out with Dr. Tart. 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
2: Hey, Willie, you know, we're talking about summertime love lessons. Let's talk about how to guard your heart and your timetable for love. You know, you get it. It's summer fun. It's cool. Hey, that might work if you're 19, but if you're dating for purpose, clarity matters. Let's talk about how to protect your heart and your timeline, because if we're real, we have a timeline for when we want to be in a relationship, committed, and married. Let's talk about how not to waste your time this summer.
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0: Ooh, I love that. Don't waste your time. Ladies, if you've been feeling like you're wasting your time, let's put that timeline together with Dr. Tart when we come back. 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Flat out.
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1: Congratulations, fellas.
0: Yeah, man. Major love to them. Stone, women have timelines.
1: That's true.
0: With relationships. Do you think men should have timelines too? I just don't know, fellas, when I turn 26, I gotta be.
1: So brothers do have a timeline.
0: It's about business, though.
1: Well, no, when they get through playing.
0: Nah.
2: Because y'all do play too much.
1: No, not entirely. Y'all. Who is y'all? Who is y'all?
2: Not I need a t-shirt that says, sitting in the, in,
1: I need
2: in the
1: a t-shirt
2: here.
1: That says,
2: it's
1: who
2: just,
1: is
2: it's
1: y'all?
2: It's just the others out there. They play too much. They do waste time. Not all.
0: All right, we're going to talk about this next time.
1: My God. Are you okay, Sheree?
2: I'm fantastic.
1: Okay.
2: I'm blessed.
0: Come on.
2: That's what they say.
0: Come on, check them with a smile. Oh, praise the Lord. Dr. Tart is here to make sure that your summertime fun doesn't turn into a waste of time. Mm. Dr. Tart, talk to us.
3: Willie, anyone that knows you are not a person who likes to waste time. And I know we all feel the same way. So listen, tip number one, ask what they're looking for early. Have you ever been dating someone for 4 or 5 months or even weeks, sometimes even a year, only to realize that y'all don't want the same thing, but now your feelings are all in it, right? And here's what we know. Psychology tells us that people who avoid defining a relationship often prefer comfort over commitment, which can trap you in the very cycle that we talked about. So in the first couple of conversations, notice I didn't even say date. Ask, what kind of relationship are you hoping for right now? Like, get clarity, right? If they never brought up commitment, ask, would you feel secure? And why are they not bringing up commitment? Here's what I want you to understand. Their avoidance of clarity is clarity.
1: Oh my God.
3: They don't want a committed relationship. They just want to string you along. Number two, your values deserve a voice, not a compromise. See, many people suppress their desires, their love, and their hope, you know, hoping that someone will change, and sometimes even to avoid conflict. But silent hope often leads to silent suffering. So be bold about what you want. Be authentic. Even if you're scared, they'll walk away. They're only going to walk away when you get bold and say it a year later when you're upset that they're not giving you what you want. So ask yourself, am I shrinking myself to stay in this relationship, or am I standing in truth? The right person won't punish your standards. They'll honor them. Matter of fact, they might even change. Right? They like you enough and they realize this is the only way to be with you is to be in a committed relationship. They'll at least consider it versus the idea that you'll settle for what they want. Number three, pace physical and emotional intimacy together. Listen, the body bonds faster than the mind when physical intimacy comes too early. Dude. You know, it creates this emotional confusion. All right, you like them physically. Y'all know what I'm talking about. But emotionally, you don't really know this person. So if you're not emotionally safe, don't go to physicality. Use boundaries to protect your bonding, right? Like, am I more attracted to them? Am I aligned with them? That's the question you want to ask yourself. Physical connection without clarity equals emotional pain later. And I know y'all get that. Ecclesiastes 3:1 says, to everything there is a season, a time, to every purpose under heaven. So listen, I know summer's all about spontaneity and fun, but wisdom says, don't just go with the flow. If you're trying to build a future, protect your timeline, protect your heart, and make sure that they want the same thing you want. All right, let's make sure that summer love is productive, y'all.
0: Dr. Tom, making sure that summer love is productive. Jeez. If you married, this don't apply to you. But if you still out there looking and cooking, make sure that you don't waste your time. Sheree Nicole is in the building.
2: Hey, y'all.
0: We'll talk to her a little bit more when we come back, and we'll have a recap.
2: Dwight, I quickened. I almost fell out my chair.
0: I quickened. More when we come back. It's too early. I quickened. I almost fell out my chair, child. Flat out.
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0: Tasha Cobbs Leonard, happy right here on the Willie Moe Jr. Show. Mm-hmm. Spirit-led show.
1: Facts.
0: You make me happy.
1: Such a good song.
0: Love it. Yeah, major love. So speaking of happiness, summertime is here and the sun is going to be out. And a lot of times people connect with people during the summertime that may not necessarily have their future in mind, meaning relationships. To my ladies out there, I want to tell you, Sharina Cole is here. She quickened in her spirit when she heard some of the things that Dr. Tart shared about summertime love. Dwight, let's get a review.
1: All right, number one, ask what they're looking for early.
0: Okay.
1: He said not even the first couple dates, first couple conversations. Let's just get this out the way.
0: Pause. Do you do that when you're talking to men or men talk to you?
2: Now I do.
0: You do.
2: When I was in my 20s and early 30s, I did not. And the consequence to that was not having the clarity.

0: Nah, there's no point.
1: Wow. So do I be wanting?
2: You can't do this. This is not love you more.
0: Come on.
1: So do women hear what men are saying, or do they hear what they want to hear? But we don't have to go there. Go to number two.
0: No, both. Yeah. And we can talk about that too.
1: So next hour, we're going to get into this a little bit deeper. Sharina Cole is here. Traditionally, she's been doing the top three trending topics in the nation. Of course, she held us down last week. But she is a woman who is, you know, late 30s, moving into 40s. And like,
0: next month. Oh, God.
1: I wasn't going to tell them, but she's
2: here. Celebrate that. I know a DJ.
1: Yeah. All right, cool. Number two. What did Dr. T?
2: All right, here we go. Silent hope leads to silent suffering. So be honest about what you want, which backs up what you just said.
0: Absolutely.
2: And then number three, this is so important, especially for people that listen to our show. Pace physical connection.
0: Mm-hmm.
2: Pace that thing.
1: Yeah.
2: Okay. Don't go 0 to 100
1: real quick.
2: Like Drake. It says use boundaries to protect bonding.
1: Mm. Boundaries. So what boundaries have you set for yourself to make sure that the bonding doesn't go too far too early?
0: My God, my God.
1: Come on, quicken.
0: Look, Shondo, for me, like right now in dating, public places only.
1: Got it. Not at the house.
0: You can't come to my house.
1: You can't come to this.
0: I'm transparently speaking, I don't trust myself in certain respects.
1: That is so good.
0: So
1: that
0: don't, you can't,
2: come on.
1: Woman, come on.
0: You can't come to my house. No.
2: That's so good.
0: We can really get to know each other, public places, all that good stuff. It keeps us both honest, and again, it keeps our intentions aligned. There you go. There's my boundary.
2: Good job, Sharina.
3: Good job, Sharina.
2: So you won't go like dancing or nothing like that.
0: No,
2: dancing is too
1: not at the house.
0: We just not dancing at the crib.
1: Backyard barbecue.
0: Yeah, we can dance at the barbecue. We can dance at the club, a nice club, not a little clean club, but we can't dance at the house.
1: We can't dance at the house.
3: Dancing at the house is diabolical.
1: We do not want to horizontally fall.
0: When I tell you.
1: Glory to God. When we come back, we'll make sure that you don't fall. Sharina Cole has the top three trending topics in the nation. It's the Willie Mo Jr. Show. Wow. Flat out.
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5: 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The Thunder won Game 5 of the Western Conference Finals 127-114 on Wednesday night in OKC. SGA was spectacular, and Jared McCain played up to his role with Jalen Williams and AJ Mitchell still out. I thought the Thunder would respond after losing Game 4, and they did. They won the foul battle and were taking it to the Spurs. Stephon Castle led San Antonio in scoring, which is not what you want because you would like to hear that Wemby was doing that. But he was in and out of the game with early foul trouble. I'm very excited to see how the Spurs respond Thursday night in San Antonio in what is now a must-win game. So we'll see how the young Spurs respond. 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

0: Hi, my name is Napina. And what I love about gospel music is it gives me joy from the inside out. And that's why I love the Willie Moe Jr. Show. Flat out.
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1: I know you're able, but...
2: Sometimes it seems I've lost my way.
1: And I don't know what to do.
2: And I don't know just what to do. The plans I made, I thought would succeed.
1: They've all crashed.
2: Now they've all fallen through. But I know you call me.
1: And I know...
2: And I know
1: so I'll press.
2: So I'll press.

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Beyoncé's hair care brand Sacred, which I love, and her nonprofit, the Be Good Foundation, are launching the 2026 Sacred and Be Good Fund to support aspiring hairstylists, barbers, and hair professionals. I love it. This incredible effort will return for a third year with a $250,000 promise focused on educational support and job development for the next generation of beauty pros. The program is going to give grants to 10 cosmetology and barbering schools across the United States and the United Kingdom. And each school is going to receive $25,000 in scholarship funding. Shout out to Beyonce and her mom, Miss Tina Knowles, for this incredible, incredible effort that they are spearheading. I know it's going to bless the lives of a lot of young men and women who are trying to move forward with their careers in the beauty industry. Number two, construction's kicking off at the White House South Lawn for an arena that will host a UFC event in June. Yep, you heard me right. The fight card is set for June 14th, which is also President Donald Trump's 80th birthday and part of celebrations commemorating the United States' 250th birthday. The match will be the first major sporting event ever held on White House grounds. And I just paid almost $5 for a gallon of gas, and I live in Georgia. But I digress. The things that this administration is paying attention to versus the things they are not is quite disturbing. And to put a UFC octagon-shaped arena on the White House lawn, I just, the whole thought of it is actually, I'm not interested. Now, no shade to the UFC, and I know there are a lot of UFC fans out there. No shade to you either. It's just like, ew, we got other stuff to worry about. Number three, speaking of stuff to worry about, and I don't want to scare you, but this is important to know. It's important global news to know, that is. The International Rescue Committee, aka IRC, says the Ebola outbreak in the Democratic Republic of Congo is spreading faster than the response. Cramped camps for displaced people, poor conditions, and minimal supplies are adding to fears that the virus could spread further across the region. And according to reports, more than 220 deaths are now believed to be connected to the outbreak. And the IRC is warning it could become the deadliest on record without urgent action. I saw this story and my heart just went out to our brothers and sisters in the motherland, specifically in the Democratic Republic of Congo. And we just have to be prayerful. This is a very serious and dangerous situation for those in particular in this region of the world. And when we think about the luxuries and the things that we have here, healthcare, access to care, and things of that sort, everybody doesn't have that. And this is a reminder that there are people all across the world who don't have those same privileges and amenities that we do. So we should be grateful, and we should also be prayerful that this outbreak comes to a fast halt and there will be no more loss of life and no more sickness with respect to Ebola virus. But let's talk about it. The International Rescue Committee, aka the IRC, says the Ebola outbreak in the Democratic Republic of Congo is spreading faster than the response. Want to weigh in on that? We can. Or if you want to chat about a UFC event next month on the White House South Lawn. Yeah, I'm not making that up. Construction has kicked off and that's what it's looking like. Y'all want to talk about it? Let's do it. Hit me up on social media. Or if you want to weigh in on all the cool things Beyonce and the Be Good Foundation are doing, including kicking off the third year of their nonprofits, the Be Good Foundation's Sacred and Be Good Fund. It's going to support aspiring hairstylists, barbers, and hair professionals. Want to chat about that or anything else, hit me up. Instagram and or X, formerly known as Twitter. The handle is @Sheree_Nicole, Shari_NY.

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10: 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I'm Dr. Annie Andrews, and I'm running to stop Lindsey Graham and become your next U.S. Senator. 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I'm Dr. Annie Andrews, and I approve this message.
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12: Here's your Wednesday forecast from the Community Broadcasters Weather Center. It's a bit of a break from the rain today. Partly cloudy skies with highs climbing into the mid-80s. Rain chances drop down to 20%, so a much drier day compared to yesterday. Overnight tonight, you can look for the low to mid-70s under partly cloudy sky.
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0: That's right. We do keep it 100, family.
1: Yeah.
0: It is the Willie Mo Jr. Show.
1: Come on.
0: So grateful for the opportunity to be hanging out with Sherina Cole, Dwight Stone. They're all in the building. It's Relationship Wednesday. Last hour, we had the esteemed privilege to hang out with trained and licensed psychologist, relationship specialist, Dr. Tarp. And he talked about summertime love and just how if you make the wrong choices, you will waste your time. Specifically to my ladies out there. You know how every summer, if you don't correct this, you meet the same person with a different body.
2: Absolutely.
1: That's true.
0: Craig act like John. John act like Hood. Hood act like Jason. But maybe there's something that you can do this summer to change that if you are single. We're going to talk about it when we come back. Here's Kirk Franklin, Love Theory, right here on the Willie Mo Jr. Show. Flat out.
3: 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Brothers and sisters. 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

0: Walls, Able, right here on the Willie Moe Jr. Show.
1: Such a good song. Such a good show today.
0: Indeed. We've been discussing just really boundaries. Dwight took some notes from Dr. Tart and really just making sure that you don't find yourself meandering in the maze of mediocrity, walking in a cycle, you know, being on this treadmill, not really going anywhere in the area of relationships. And so I was talking to Sheree Nicole and I was talking a little bit about questions when she first starts to date a man or talk to a man. She's like, first 2 weeks, I need to let him know I'm somebody wife, huh? I'm somebody mama. And if you don't align with that, ain't what you want.
2: No pressure, but just saying.
0: This is just what I want.
1: That's good.
0: I don't know if it's good, though.
1: No, I think it's great.
0: I'll be honest. Being single and then hearing somebody like, hey, you know, this is what I want. Like, I was like, well, I'm just wanting to say hi. I don't know if I wanted that with you. Does a person have a timeline? Like, what if he isn't as excited about that? Although that's what he wants. He just doesn't know if he wants that with you right now.
2: And that's okay. I think it's about honesty. Like, for me, it's just be honest. So I would rather you say, hey, I'm really not there yet, and I don't know when I'll get there.
0: Yeah.
2: Then I probably would just keep you kind of in the friend zone. We can kick it here and there, hang out. Because dating is still collecting data. You might be a cool guy to hang out with, but you're not right now somebody I would move with the intention of being with, right?
0: Right.
2: Or you with me. But if I meet a guy that says, hey, you know, I just got through a divorce. Maybe he just went through a situation where I understand marriage better than me, essentially. He understands marriage better than me. I understand it. I'm still on my healing journey. So I'm interested in you. I want to see where this goes, but I can't tell you right now that I'm in a position that you are where I'm looking to get married right now.
0: Yeah.
2: Again, that's clarity, right? So I know how to move with you. And again, like you guys said earlier, anything's possible. My thing is about being honest. But yes, my preference is to connect with a man that says, yeah, I'm on the same path you're on. I'm ready to get married. I'm ready to settle down. Whether it's with you or somebody else, let's date. Let's see where this goes.
0: Okay.
2: But it's also about how you say things. Like, ladies, you don't need to go up on a guy and be like, I'm somebody white. I'm just telling you. It's
1: oh energy. God,
2: that's what I'm saying.
1: Right.
2: Like, it's an energy. Like, I'm playful with y'all in the studio, but there's an energy and a gentleness as a woman that I feel like you should exude when you're having these conversations with men. And I think that's also the problem. Tone is really, really important. And your tone could be very off-putting and intimidating from the jump. So you really have to be careful about how you have the conversation.
0: What's one of the biggest mistakes that you think women make when dating? Like, what's one of the biggest mistakes that you've seen in the last few years? Like, man, that was a mistake. I should have came this way.
2: I just think sometimes we don't honor ourselves. And we put too much emphasis on what a man can do for us. He need to get my nails done. He need to go do this for me. He need to take me out. Like, you're dishonoring yourself, but also in a way you're dishonoring him, because you should be getting to know that person. We need to stop like coming into dating looking at it immediately as an opportunity for some type of cash exchange, whatever that needs to look like. You eliminate your chance to get to know somebody. Now, if a man wants to take you out, that's great. Like, okay, let's go somewhere. Does it have to be a 5-star restaurant out the gate? No. You guys can go to the beachfront and have a picnic and spend time together. So we really have to stop equating money to happiness in that respect, especially straight out the gate. Like, my first date sometimes we'll go to the gym and
0: I
2: have
0: like
2: the best time.
0: I
2: so
0: like
2: get
0: that.
2: Creative about it.
1: I wouldn't like
2: people.
1: That at all.
0: I would love that.
1: I wouldn't like that at all.
0: I bet you want to go to the gym.
2: Yeah,
1: sure.
2: You gotta take the pressure off.
1: Dwight, you want to go to the gym? Do I look like I go to the gym?
2: You do, though. You're lean, man.
3: Praise the Lord.
0: She's nice. Nah.
1: Thank you, Willie.
0: You go for a good walk. Hey. I walk with you, baby. We can hit that treadmill.
2: Yeah.
1: Stand him.
0: Family, listen, when we come back, if you're just tuning in, the voice you're hearing is Sheree Nicole. And when we come back, we're talking about relationships and being single and how to make sure that you set the right boundaries. It's summertime. And sometimes we let our guards down and we waste time in relationships, especially when that song come out. Come on, somebody. More music,
2: my
0: more
2: God.
0: Fun's on the way. It's the Willie Moe Jr. Show. Flat out.
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7: Still showing up. Somebody shout, I thank God for grace. I thank God for grace. And the reason we ought to be on our feet as you are, the reason we ought to be shouting as we are, is because, tell your name, I didn't earn grace. I did not earn grace. I did not dot my I's. I did not cross my T's, Mika. I did not earn. It's because of grace I'm still here. Don't you get it twisted, baby. You ain't been that good. You ain't lived that holy. You ain't lived. Touch two or three people around you. Tell them I'm here by the grace of God. I'm here by the grace of God. I'm here, daughter, by grace. Son, I'm here by the grace of God. I'm here by grace of God. No goodness of my own. It's the grace of God. There's nothing I did to earn it. I don't even know why I have it, but I'm grateful for the grace of God. My God, so tell your neighbor, you can't earn grace. We can't earn grace. It's a gift. Tell your neighbor, it's a gift. It's a gift. Tell your neighbor, it's a gift that keeps on giving. It's a gift. Gift keeps on giving. Watch this. Favor. Somebody shout favor. I'm going to try to hold this podium because favor's running me down and overtaking me. I don't know what's happening in your life. I don't know what's going on around your address. But when I tell you favor is running the champagnes down and overtaking us, y'all ain't shouting like you've been there. I'm so grateful for every sacrifice I ever made. I'm so grateful I never took a salary from the church. I'm not saying you shouldn't. I'm so grateful because I believe and I know I'm seeing, glory to God, that this is harvest season. Y'all ain't saying nothing. We just passed up all our stuff and moved out on faith. And can I tell you, God has already answered. Y'all ain't shouting in this room. Can I tell I ain't talking about anything lesser. I'm talking about greater. Can I get somebody to shout? Because greater is running you down. Hallelujah. Yes, thank you, Sarah. Run for me, run for me. Yeah, yeah. Oh, and then God comes this morning and downloads the song. I said it. Glory to God, it's already done. That was just further confirmation that indeed it's the Lord's doing. Ah, it's the Lord's doing, and it's marvelous. It's marvelous. It's marvelous. It's marvelous. It's marvelous. It's marvelous. Shake a bunch of people around you and tell them what God is doing. It's marvelous. It's marvelous. It's marvelous. The root word for marvelous is marvel. I marvel at everything he's doing. Yes, yes. Yes, yes. Yes. Come on, that's right. Shout about it. Yeah, shout about it. Shout about it.
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0: Hey, what's up? This is Matthew. What I love about the Willie Moore Jr. Show is that Willie meets you where you are. No matter what level of spirituality that you have, Willie delivers a message that everybody can understand, and I love it. And that's why I love the Willie Moore Jr. Show.
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1: Spirit-led show.
0: Come on. Family, last hour, we had the esteemed privilege to hang out with the Dr. Aldewan Tart, licensed psychologist and trained relationship specialist. And he was talking about some of the boundaries that we need to set. Dwight, can you talk a little bit about that fourth one? I think it's the fourth one.
1: It's the third one.
0: The third one, okay.
1: Pace physical connection. Use boundaries to protect bonding.
0: Yeah, so I know this is a Christian show, so we're going to make sure that we tread lightly.
1: No, we're not. Because we're not going to act like people ain't out here.
2: Oh, I don't know nobody who's doing nothing.
0: Okay, no, I'm joking. Of course.
1: I don't know nobody.
0: So okay, I want to just share. I want everybody.

0: taxes only. That's a big one for me. Probably the biggest one right now. And then the other one is when we talk about wasting time, if we're not aligned with what we both want, our possibilities are aligned, then I need to move on from that. Mm-hmm. And I didn't do the best job of that in the past. So those are my two for sure.
1: Yeah. I think my biggest boundary is, like, of course, not allowing people all in my house when mm-hmm. I was doing the whole single thing. But I think my biggest boundary was, like, learning how to respect myself. Mm-hmm. And I know this is not popular when it comes to men, but my daddy said, hey, man, you know, you got to realize that there's some pride in you, too, man. Yeah. That's some greatness in you. Yeah. And when you get to a certain level, you got to be reminded that, you know, you think you're going after them, but they might be going after you. Yeah, so you got to be honest with it. And when I shift my mindset, I start to give that to my boys. Like, hey, man, you the son of a king. Mm. And so make sure that it ain't, hey, what you do with old girl? And what you do? It's like, no, no, no. You're not in a chasing business.
0: Yeah.
1: You're a kingdom kid. So you get a chance to say, that's not what I want. Like, I'm important too. Right. And boys and men don't hear that or not a lot. So they just like, on the chase. I'm a dog. I got it. I'm like, no, no, no. You're not a dog. You a kingdom kid.
0: Yeah.
1: I'm important too. So I'm not going to be giving myself away. So here go to Catch 22. 10 years from now, where I see God taking me, it's certain people I don't want nobody to say, oh, I had him before. Oh, you ain't finna say you had on Willie Moe.
2: You so right.
1: Oh, no. You're not finna have on Willie Moe. That would be your claim to fame. Ain't no way you finna claim to fame my name.
0: When that shift come, though, for you? Like, bro, when did that shift come, that respect piece that you mentioned? When did that happen for you?
1: When I went through divorce. Like, sometimes you can be fed so many things that are wrong about you that you start just doing so many things that kind of align with who people say you are.
0: Mm-hmm.
1: But once I realized, going through therapy and all, I'm like, man, you know what? I like me. And I like me enough not to give me to you because I can hang out with me. Like, I enjoy me. I like going out to eat with me. I like worshiping with me. I like driving with me. So I don't have to allow you to be a part of what I got going on unless I choose to.
0: Mm-hmm.
1: And so I think going through divorce made me, you know, realize, like, hey, man, some greatness in there. So,
0: yeah.
1: So,
2: well, we out of time, so I can't get mine, but praise the Lord. I'm so glad.
1: No boundaries.
2: No boundaries. I am.
1: No boundaries. He's married.
2: I am.
1: Her boundaries.
2: Super married.
1: Are his boundaries.
2: Amen.
1: When we come back, Sybil Wilkes is going to be.
2: I'm married to a flight attendant. Hey.
0: Hallelujah.
1: Come on.
0: Hey, Elise.
1: Mile high. Indeed. Right, it's the Willie Moe Jr. Show. Flat out.
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2: 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An Afternoon with Langston Hughes, where the rhythm of Harlem meets the heart of Florence. 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

It's Sybil Wilkes with what we need to know. Escalating tensions in the Middle East as Iran is threatening retaliation after the U.S. military launched self-defense strikes against missile sites and naval targets near the Strait of Hormuz. Central Command said the action was necessary to shield personnel from imminent threats. Meanwhile, Iran's Revolutionary Guard claims a legitimate right to respond. U.S. officials maintain they're exercising restraint while firmly protecting our troops. In political news, a major shift is underway in Texas. And no, it's not in the U.S. Senate race. The long congressional career of Congressman Al Green is coming to an end. Representative Christian Menefee defeated Mr. Green in Tuesday's primary for the newly redrawn 18th Congressional District. This rare battle of incumbents happened after redistricting eliminated Al Green's 9th district, which he's held since 2005. And Menefee moves on to face Republican Ronald Dwayne Whitfield this November. Looking to the stars, NASA is planning a permanent return to the moon. Administrator Jared Isaacman unveiled an ambitious roadmap to build a long-term lunar base. Building on the success of Artemis II mission, Isaacman outlined three unmanned payload phases set to launch before the end of 2026. The payloads will lay the groundwork for future manned crews, or women, designed to inspire a new generation of space explorers. And back on the ground, and this time on the hardwood, the Oklahoma City Thunder, just one win away from a return to the NBA Finals. The defending champions captured a pivotal Game 5 victory over the San Antonio Spurs last night. The Spurs hope to stave off elimination at home in Game 6 Thursday. The Western winner, of course, will advance to face the New York Knicks. They're cooling their jets after they swept the Cleveland Cavaliers. To subscribe to my free daily newsletter, please visit SybilWilkes.com. For all the news 24/7, go to News1.com. I'm Sybil Wilkes. Be informed. Be empowered.

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0: It's time to celebrate a legacy 160 years strong. Join us for the Wilson High School 160th celebration, where tradition meets the future and the story continues. 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
6: Here's your Wednesday forecast from the Community Broadcasters Weather Center. It's a bit of a break from the rain today. Partly cloudy skies with highs climbing into the mid-80s. Rain chances drop down to 20%, so a much drier day compared to yesterday. Overnight tonight, you can look for the low to mid-70s under partly cloudy sky.
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0: case you didn't know, Willie Mo Jr. is on your radio, family. 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
1: Yep.
0: 4 hours of pure inspiration. Shout out to all of my friends and family members across this great nation. I am grateful because it is time now for the Praise Break. Stone, talk to us.
1: Yeah, man. This one's kind of special because it's the Thank God Thursday mix. Thank God Thursday mix. Yeah, the Thank God, hey Glory, the Thursday mix, yes.
2: Y'all harmonize real, real nice.
1: So, yeah, I'm super excited about it because, you know, some days you just need to say, oh God, I thank you.
0: Yes, Lord.
1: At the top of your lungs. And I think this mix is going to make you do that. And we're going to kick it off in 5, 4, 3, 2, 1.
0: Let's go.
1: So before we go into the mix today, all right, I just want to let you know I am live on the radio and live on IG at the exact same time. And let me tell you why I am live on IG today. Some days you just need to praise God in advance for what he's getting ready to do in your life, okay? And sometimes you got to just be intentional with it. Now, I know a lot of times you just don't want to do it because you're just like, oh, I got to do it all by myself. No. No, I'm telling you right now, there are a bunch of people on my IG page that are going to praise God in advance for what he's getting ready to do for you in 2026. So it is not a solo project. It is a group project today. Shouts going out to DJ Soul. One time for Esther. One time for Dorothy. One time for Miss KCW. I'm talking about everybody's in the building. So if you are one of those people that don't want to wait to praise God, you like, nah, I want to praise him now. Head on over to my Instagram page, at Dwight Stone.
3: Look at your neighbor and tell him, I don't know what you come to do, baby.
1: I don't know.
3: But I come to give him praise.
1: We going to praise him today.
3: Let me see if I got
1: y'all ready?
3: To praise. Like this, y'all.
1: Turn this up right now. Hold on. Can we get over 100 people in the chat today? Can we get over 100 people? We got 30 already. Now, if you're driving, focus on your driving.

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1: Do y'all want that bounce?
0: We thanking them.
1: Do y'all want that bounce?
0: Like it's Thursday, even though it's Wednesday.
1: Do y'all want that bounce?
0: It's all good, though.
1: That bounce?
0: We're excited. 82 in the chat. Let's go.

0: So listen, we're going to bust our goal today. We're going to get over the goal today. Can I get 10 more people to go to Add the White Stone on IG? Let's show the world how we praise God.
1: Can we

103 people in the chat praising God. I told you today was going to be special. Today's going to be special. Let's get 50 more people, all right? Add the White Stone on IG. You ready?

We are just 20 people away from 150. I don't know if we can do it. This is the last song in the mix. I don't know if we can do it. At The White Stone on IG. Y'all ready?

0: Flat Out Family, when I tell you I'm so proud. I'm so proud. We are sitting at 152 people on IG Live right now. 153 people. Let me tell you why this is a big deal, right? It's a big deal because most times when DJs go live, they're not playing this kind of music. So I just want to say thank you, God. Thank you, Jesus. Thank you, God. Hang on. It's all to the good, though. I'm excited. I almost want to keep the party going, but I don't know if we can do that. But either way it goes, I want to make a couple of announcements. First one is, if you're in the live right now, or even if you're not, I want you to go and vote for the Willie Moore Jr. Show. We are up for a Stellar Award this year for Inspirational Radio Show of the Year, and I would like to see us win it. I'm going to tell you why. We've been going through a lot on this show. You know what I'm saying? My brother Willie Moore Jr. has been experiencing a lot of life, a lot of loss in his life. And I'm not saying that an award will replace the people that he lost. You know what I'm saying? But it would be a nice change. It'd just be a nice change for this show. This show has been going through a lot. But I want to thank the Flat Out family. I want to thank our affiliates for the support that we've been, you know, receiving, and the condolences and all of that. And, man, I got to say it. Willie coming back. Sheree Nicole coming back. And guess what, y'all? Jesus coming back. Hey, Glory. Yep. Jesus coming back. We about to have an after party. If you want to be a part of it, head on over to @TheWhiteStone on Instagram. It's a good time. I promise you.
1: 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Willie Moore Jr. is on your radio.
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12: Hello, South Carolina. 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And now he wants to send your sons and daughters to fight in an endless war in the Middle East. 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

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Beyonce's hair care brand Sacred, which I love, and her nonprofit, the Be Good Foundation, are launching the 2026 Sacred and Be Good Fund to support aspiring hairstylists, barbers, and hair professionals. I love it. 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

United States' 250th birthday. The match will be the first major sporting event ever held on White House grounds. And I just paid almost $5 for a gallon of gas, and I live in Georgia. But I digress. The things that this administration is paying attention to versus the things they are not is quite disturbing. And to put a UFC octagon shaped arena on the White House lawn, the whole thought of it is actually, I'm not interested. Now, no shade to the UFC, and I know there are a lot of UFC fans out there. No shade to you either. It's just like, ew, we got other stuff to worry about. Number three, speaking of stuff to worry about, and I don't want to scare you, but this is important to know. It's important global news to know, that is. The International Rescue Committee, aka IRC, says the Ebola outbreak in the Democratic Republic of Congo is spreading faster than the response. Cramped camps for displaced people, poor conditions, and minimal supplies are adding to fears that the virus could spread further across the region. And according to reports, more than 220 deaths are now believed to be connected to the outbreak. And the IRC is warning it could become the deadliest on record without urgent action. I saw this story and my heart just went out to our brothers and sisters in the motherland, specifically in the Democratic Republic of Congo. And we just have to be prayerful. This is a very serious and dangerous situation for those in particular in this region of the world. And when we think about the luxuries and the things that we have here, healthcare, access to care, and things of that sort, everybody doesn't have that. And this is a reminder that there are people all across the world who don't have those same privileges and amenities that we do. So we should be grateful, and we should also be prayerful that this outbreak comes to a fast halt and there will be no more loss of life and no more sickness with respect to Ebola virus. But let's talk about it. The International Rescue Committee, aka the IRC, says the Ebola outbreak in the Democratic Republic of Congo is spreading faster than the response. Want to weigh in on that? We can. Or if you want to chat about a UFC event next month on the White House South Lawn. Yeah, I'm not making that up. Construction has kicked off, and that's what it's looking like. Y'all want to talk about it? Let's do it. Hit me up on social media. Or if you want to weigh in on all the cool things Beyonce and the Be Good Foundation are doing, including kicking off the third year of their nonprofits, the Be Good Foundation's Sacred and Be Good Fund. It's going to support aspiring hairstylists, barbers, and hair professionals. Want to chat about that or anything else? Hit me up, Instagram and or X, formerly known as Twitter. The handle is @Sheree_Nicole, SHARI_NYCOLE.

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What's up, y'all? This is Will Smith, and you're listening to my boy, Willie Moore Jr. on the Willie Moore Jr. Show. Flat out.

0: Jason Nelson right here on the Willie Mo Jr. Show. Shout out to Madison Ryan Ward. Major love to her as well. Family, listen, it is really, really good when we understand that everything in our life can be made new. And I just want to be very honest with you. Sometimes being made new isn't always easy. Because it sometimes feels like, man, like, why do I have to go through this? I want to let you know, we as Christian people sometimes blame the devil for way too much.
1: Agreed.
0: Some of the trials that we get the opportunity to go through are opportunities for us to mature. And they don't always feel good, but you have to say, God, listen, there is a version of me that is required for what I've been praying for. I'm going to say that again. There's a version of me that is required for what I've been praying for. Mm-hmm. So you've been praying, I want to be rich, I want to be rich. And then you go broke. And you like, wait a minute, why did everything just leave? Because he wants to show you how to build from ground up. He wants to show you how to get the account, getting your S Corp, your LLC, just everything that you're doing. So what I've learned to do is I found joy in every single season that I've gone through in my life, because I know that all things are working together for the good for those who love the Lord and are called according to his purpose. So the biggest challenge now is, are you going to believe God's word, or are you going to believe church culture? Sometimes church culture tells you that the devil, the devil, the devil, the devil. And although I believe in hell and I believe that there is a Satan that I don't want to hang out with, because I don't even like 90 degree weather in the summertime in Georgia, okay? But I do understand that there are some trials that God allows for me to become mature in everything that he's planning for me. So I want you to be able to see the difference between the devil, or is this something that God is putting me through so I can mature through it for the platform, for the elevation, for the expansion that he has for my life? Mm-hmm. And once you realize that that is what he is doing it for, you'll find joy in the storm and you will find peace in the chaos, and you will not outrun the pace of God's grace. Amen. That's my prayer for you. Here's the thing. Mm-hmm. If you do not know Jesus Christ as your Lord and Savior, say this simple prayer with me. Say, Lord God, I repent for every part of me that's not like you. Today I make a decision to make Jesus Christ the Lord of my life. He died on the cross. He rose again. And because of my confession, and because of my belief, I'm saved. And around these parts, we like to say, you saved, baby! Come on, don't play with you. You said that for the first time, text us 314-470-8514. Again, it's 314-470-8514. Tap in with your nephew. Listen, it's the Willie Mo Jr. Show. Flat out.

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12: For the Community Broadcasters Weather Center, here's your overnight look and a peek at Thursday. Skies stay partly cloudy tonight with lows settling in the low to mid-70s, so it's a fairly comfortable night. The rain chances return tomorrow with highs near 89 degrees and a 45% chance of scattered showers and thunderstorms.
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18: It's the Nightly Spirit, and it's Wednesday. How y'all doing? We gonna have a great time in this chat room tonight. I just got something funny to ask you, and I just think we ought to have a good time. It's the chat room on the Nightly Spirit.

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All right, fam, let's have a little fun, because y'all know I like to, every now and then, I'm going to tell y'all my business. You know, you get to know me just a little bit better. And this is going to be one of those chat rooms that you're going to get to know me a little better. But I just want to be real. It's going to be a little petty. But what is the pettiest reason you ever stopped talking to somebody and you still feel good? You stand on it. You are standing on business. I ain't talking to you because of this petty reason. Now, I want you to tell me now so we can laugh at it, all right? I ain't talking about, you know, somebody that really betrayed you. I ain't talking about nothing deep like that. Or if you just had a big fallout and y'all ain't talking no more. I ain't talking about that. I'm talking about something like they borrowed your charger and they never gave it back. And it's just like, you know what? I ain't talking to you no more because I found out you a thief. You ain't spoke to them since they stole your charger. Or where they probably just borrowed it, but you in your heart feel like they stole it. You feel me? Yeah. Or maybe, I remember I had a little friend that we used to go to lunch back in the day. We used to hang out, all of this kind of stuff. And she never told me that she had a pet snake, okay, until the snake was outside in her car. And she said she had lost the snake, right? Then she found it because he was peeping his head out at her car when she went to lunch. I didn't go with her that day. I had a doctor's appointment. Look at the Lord stepping in. She ended up bringing that snake in a box in the office so that she didn't lose. Baby, let me tell you something. I ain't talked to her no more. No, you, no, what? No, ma'am. No, ma'am. And then, you know, I can't. Pettiest reason. You stop talking to somebody. I know y'all got some petty reasons tonight. You know why? Because I know y'all petty like me. 1-877-345-7747. Now listen, sometimes it ain't petty. It's personal. And it's about the principle of the thing. I am not messing with you because you... Why you... What you doing with a snake? At work? No. 1-877-345-7747. What is the pettiest reason you've ever stopped talking to somebody? Y'all call and confess tonight. Let's talk about it on the Nightly Spirit.

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0: Family, the question tonight is kind of hilarious. What's the pettiest reason you ever stopped talking to somebody? And you stand by it. Tell me your name and where you're calling from.
1: My name is Kaylin Dawson. I'm from McDonough, Georgia. And the pettiest reason I stopped talking to somebody is because they didn't watch my TikTok and I said, I'm done talking to you. So you know what? I don't want to talk to you no more. Like, I sent you a TikTok. You didn't watch it. So we never spoke again. And I blocked the person as well. Yeah, because no.
0: Now, you know what? That's pretty petty right there. Thank you so much for sharing that with us tonight. Listen, what about you? What's the pettiest reason you ever stopped talking to somebody and you still feel good about it today? Like, I'm not talking to them because of this petty reason. Y'all know we petty sometimes. We are. God gonna heal us. 1-877-345-7747 on the Nightly Spirit.

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And family, what we're talking about is the pettiest reason you ever stopped talking to somebody. Like, somebody told me that they didn't like Prince. A friend of mine, well, an ex-friend of mine told me, what you got to say about Prince? Prince ain't did nothing to you. Like, up out of the blue, you just want to talk about Prince. Who got something negative to say about Prince? Leave him alone, okay? Pettiest reason you stop talking to somebody. And listen, you don't always cut people off because you mad and you hate them. But sometimes it's petty and then it's principle. So 1-877-345-7747. I want you to call me tonight and tell me the pettiest reason you have ever cut somebody off and stop talking to them. And you standing by it right now. Call your girl right here on the Nightly Spirit.

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13: For the Community Broadcasters Weather Center, here's your overnight look and a peek at Thursday. Skies stay partly cloudy tonight with lows settling in the low to mid-70s, so it's a fairly comfortable night. But rain chances return tomorrow with highs near 89 degrees and a 45% chance of scattered showers and thunderstorms throughout the day.
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It is the Nightly Spirit, your girl Darlene, and we are talking in the chat room tonight. I want to know the pettiest reason that you stopped talking to somebody and you are standing flat-footed, 10 toes down on it, standing on business. You're not changing because they did what or said what or took what. What is the pettiest reason you've ever stopped talking to somebody? Call me and tell me.